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1: Hold on.
0: Serious question now. Ladies. Start the truth. Is there any Rhythm FM DJs, male, I'm talking to the ladies right now. Ladies, listeners, ladies, is there any Rhythm FM male that you see out there that you like, or somebody you don't know a face, but you're hearing the voice and you love talk? Put up name. I will keep it confidential on my side, and I promise you, so help me God. Please and thanks, put up the name right now. Can you see that song? That song is trouble.

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And then you know we do the do that we have to do. All right? So ladies, from the starting of this segment to right now, tell me how much would you grade me as a bad DJ playing some songs for you? 10 out of 10, how much would I give me? 9, 8, 1, 2, 6, 5, me no know. Grade me right about now because I am going to drop the final one on you right now. And it's going to summarize everything.

laugh, no man. Burn off. And the ladies, them will have nothing for Wolan Pan or nobody for Wolan Pan for the night. Make sure your radio volume keep up. Because Rhythm FM is going to be your lover until daylight. Until you find somebody. Until that somebody come home. Whatever the case may be. Alright? All who love Rhythm FM, throw your hands in the air. Let me see them right now, please, and dance. All who love Rhythm FM, throw your hands in the air right now. Please and thank you very much. Because this is how we know. Or this is how we study how to, you know, entertain you, how to give you more and more and more. Because we don't give less. We give more. More and more and more. We is like the universe. The more we travel, the more we expand, the more we get wider. That's why the universe have no beginning. It have a beginning, but it has no end. So we are like that, the universe. Right now, it's party time again. Party time again. All right, so make quick kick it off right here.

The way I go on bad a while ago, I didn't even remember say 12 o'clock pass. Me, I tell you the truth. Yo, morning family. Morning, morning, morning. Yeah, man, happy Saturday to everybody. The second of May. All who having birthday right now, happy birthday to the birthday people them. I who celebrated yesterday, I don't know the thing. All right? All who's a party.

0: Rough car, hey, Lorraine, I want you to give rough car something for my bill. 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
0: Morning, family, morning, morning.

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They also have veggie chunks and ital stew.

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Tell a friend to tell a friend. Tell somebody to tell somebody. Rhythm FM, Mother Road.

feeling in the morning right now. 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Yeah, man, the main phone down, you know. But we still are chugging on the place, you know. Cause one rhythm FM we set to the world, you hear that? Remember later on, you know, trouble again, you know. 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
0: Still a living on me night.
1: No respect to all the Orange Street crew. 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
0: And I grin in front of the
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0: Oh, yes, massive. Moving on with now, more new music for you. Here comes Earth Warrior.

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Remember now, get familiar. He is big. He's going to be bigger. He goes by the name of Earth Warrior on the number one Rules Rockin' Reggae Radio, IRFM. 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
1: I'm your city man watching a boomerang firecracker. Your seat, you're on earth while we're representing for GTT. Like you don't know you're the original GT. Yes, what me I say? GT fly past faster than a GT. I mean, I say, yeah, man, on IUFM 107.7.

0: sweet, sweet reggae music. Coming from Tweety Bird. I call him Tweety Bird, you know him as Sanchez, right?
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0: It's only good to play quality music at this here time, as if that's what we do. And we gotta big up all the entertainers and the musicians that I just dedicated to play, and of course to make great and good reggae music, like the song I'm going to play right now from a talented group of brothers here on the island of Jamaica. They have been doing reggae for years and years, and quality music. They go by the name of Live Wire Massive, and this one is called the Screwface. This one is rocking the entire world.

of course, you know, this is, of course, Roots Rocking Reggae Music, and this is Roots Rocking Reggae Radio, Iria FM, all right? And, of course, you know, we have been rocking since yesterday morning, and moving on into, hey, it is a brand new day. We've been rocking since yesterday, last night, and into this here morning, all right? So we say good morning to all the massive in the streets right now, and, of course, you know, all the fishermen, the fisherwoman, all the massive in the market. I'm going to kind of rock on out of here with the classics, all right? Play great Alton Ellis, man. Here is a treat for your massive to kind of rock us out of here.

his fans on the lineup. Gonna drop another one, another classic from the Alton's archives. All right, London, I'm gonna hear the one you know. Here it is, coming at you. Boom.

0: gotta say thanks much for all the massive who tuned in to us from yesterday until this here morning. Thanks for tuning in, massive. You could have done other things, you know, but you choose to stay with us, all right? Thanks much, eh? Well, my time has come for me to get out of here. So on behalf of my in-studio engineer, DJ Shane, the Unstoppable, un pack up all the columns. Six columns he packed up. He made sure Soup had a good place to park him car inside the lawn. And him find a girl for Soup too. So Soup better dance. Go on. Okay, I gotta say, join us next week, Thursday and Friday, right here. But of course, you can log on to, you can join me on Sunday inside cyberspace, where we go with a big bad retro party. 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That's right.
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0: 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IRFM on Thursday. 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And you have a next day?
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The weekend game show, 6 to 9 a.m. You cry. Tony Bennett, DJ Bad Boy, a.k.a. 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
0: I'm not in sync.
1: Baby, keep on
0: trying to get myself back in the groove. 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

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I have a seat on the same old bench to watch the children play. 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I keep saying she'll be back, but today

such as jerk chicken, fried chicken, stew chicken, curry chicken, curry goat, egg steel, steam fish, fry fish, brown stew fish, all type of dish. They also have veggie chunks and ital stew.

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It's yours truly, DJ Bad Boy, aka Tony Bennett. It's a matter of minutes left on the air. Good morning to one and all. If you're just joining us, welcome to Aristom Radio. This is the Weekend Game Show. Together. Rubber Soul Sounds, subsidiary of Rock Rhapsody LLC. Love.

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It is a blessing to be in the presence of Most High God. A real blessing to be in the presence of Most High God. I give him all glory this evening. And I know he is also a glory in your life because you are listening to me. I'm here witnessing for Christ. And that is the job I know. I do not know any other work but just things that concern Jesus Christ. What I know how to do best. God bless you all my listeners. I love you all. Very busy, a little bit wet Tuesday. The weather is quite okay. We keep on thanking him. We are digressing, moving into spring, and God will continue to work it out for you and I, that the weather we are going in now will always continually be with us, because in each weather God have given us the skin to go through the weather. So no complaints at all. We keep on thanking because it is what his hands created. And he knows you will fit this weather. That's why he created you and brought you in here to live. God bless you. My name is Bishop Dr. Pius Sose. And at the Hour of Prophet and You, every Tuesday, 7 o'clock to 8, 1 hour program in the evening. I'm always at the radio station under the foundation of IRIESTORM, IRIE. 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So I'm here 2 days, each of the day of these 2 days, 1 hour, 1 hour. So God bless all of you, and know it, I come in here not to speak concerning anybody, but I'm here only to speak concerning Christ Jesus. And that is the hour program I have in this radio station. Understanding that I have a telephone number here, 718-577-718-577-2855. That is the radio line, 718-577-2855 is the radio number line. And if you wish to call, maybe for anything, you can call when it is about 10 minutes to 8 this evening, maybe for prayers, dreams, interpretation, if you have any, you know. I'm open to be a blessing to anybody I can in a given time. You know, the time we have is just little. So the little I can be a blessing to somebody, whether it's 1 minute blessing, I give God glory that I've been a blessing to somebody. So that is who I am. So if you wish to call for prayer, I can pray for you. Any other thing, you can. And if you, my cell number to, or the church number, is 347-462-5679. That's the church number, 347-462-5679. Can always give that call. Maybe you have things to give to the church, either the radio line or the church number. You can call if you have any gifts for the church. Every Saturday in the mornings, we give out food. It's a 501c3 church where we give out food every Saturday morning from 10 o'clock. So you can always call any of the numbers. See, maybe you have clothes, shoes, bags to give out. We will always make arrangement for the pickup. Or if you are, you know, able to, you can help us to drop it off in the church. Some all, you know, drop off, they do it, and the church will always be open, because as I do say on Sunday mornings, 9 o'clock, the church is open, and 10 we start our service with word of exhortation.
So anytime you want to drop off something, just give the church number call. That's 347-462-5679. The moment you give that call, we make arrangement for the church to be opened to enable you drop off what you have for the church. But I still put, please, any clothes you are bringing, you want to drop off or you want us to come and pick it up, make sure it is clean, you know, to enable us be able to give it out. You know, what is clean, the eye we see it and the hand we pick it up. So help us to keep it clean. Any household utensils, maybe walking and they are no more using, you want to give it out, you can also call. We put it where we give out the food online. People who deem fit to pick it up can also pick it up. So I thank you all who have been calling, all who have been donating, dropping one thing or the other. I bless you all. I remember you all and I pray for you all. So the Church of Praise and Worship God in Christ is located at number 526 Ralph Avenue. Ralph is spelled as R-A-L-P-H. Ralph, like Raphael. Yeah, 526 Ralph Avenue. We're in Brooklyn, New York. The zip code is 11233. It in between street, because someone do ask. In between street is Sterling Place and Park Place. We're in Brooklyn. The church is Church of Praise and Worship God in Christ. Church of Praise and Worship God in Christ. 526 Ralph Avenue, Brooklyn, New York. Zip code is 11233. Between Sterling Place and Park Place. That's where the church is. I want you to understand that on Saturdays, 9 o'clock, from 10 o'clock, we start giving out food. Yeah, and on Sundays, we worship. Sunday service starts from 10, but the church is open 9 o'clock. So if you come in 9 o'clock, you'll be able to, you know, you'll be able to hear and see the place open for you to move in and worship. That is the Church of Praise and Worship God in Christ. It's fully a Pentecostal church, you know, where we lift up our hands in and Holy Spirit immediately descends, you know, in our worship. That is the joy. When you come to the church, we don't worship image, because we have no image. The Lord said, is a jealous God that shall not bow down for any image. We don't have pictures of Mary or Christ or Michael or any of the angels, no. Because you don't know how they look like. So all what we have to do is bring out your heart, mind, your spirit and faith towards kingdom heaven. Lift your hands, call on his name. Immediately we continue to see him in action. You know, the moment I call him, he knows how to answer, because Christ, I know my people by their what? Voices. And Christ say, my people also know me by his own voice. So when I call him, he answers. And when he comes in, I know. Anointing flows. Deliverance is given through him, the power of the Holy Spirit. Anointing comes in. You may be sick. You are healed already. God perfects it. Problems are there. It can never be wiped away. But with the Holy Spirit anointing, he breaks those problems. He gives you solution. He gives you way to navigate and come out from any issue that is whom the God we worship. So I'm inviting you this Sunday, come, let us worship. This Sunday will be the second Sunday in the month of March. March is already in. So I'm inviting you, come on Sunday, join us in worship. Thank the young lady who visited last Sunday. We all worship that, the second time visiting, worshiping with us, and I pray the Lord will bless you, be able to answer your prayers. The power, the anointing that breaks the yoke, I speak on that power into your life in the name of Jesus Christ. So I invite you, and I still do my counseling, the same
Saturday, 10 o'clock, I do counseling, but it's counseling starts from 11 o'clock. So if you wish to come in for counseling based on spiritual matters, you can always come. Give a call on the church line, that 347-462-5679. Book for a counseling, then you can make a date to come up. Let us not, you know, cover ourselves when there are problems. Come up. God can use somebody to break that jinx in your body. God can use somebody to renew your life entirely with laying of hands on you, praying, anointing you with that oil. So be free to give a call. Don't do it alone, because you can't do it alone. You need somebody somewhere to join you. And that is where ministers of God, the reputable God have anointed, come. That's where I come up. God bless you. I want us to pray. Elohim, I thank you for this beautiful hour. Messiah is your name. I thank you, Jehovah. Ancient of Days, I thank you. I thank you for my life again. Thank you for making it possible I'm here at this moment to do that God have assigned me to do. I give you all the glory for driving, taking care of my movements, providing me parking space. It's very important. So I keep on praying, thanking the Lord for all what he's doing and what he has to do today for me. I thank you for my children. Take all glory. Continue to watch over them. Continue to direct their footsteps, that they will never dash their feet against any stone. I bless your holy name in this family, Jesus Christ. I thank you for Church of Praise and Worship, God in Christ family. Continue to anoint us afresh. Continue to lead and we follow you. I speak into all the Church of Praise and Worship, God in Christ members, their lives, I speak into them. When they knock, door must be open. Seek, they find. Ask God, it must be given. No matter how it may be, how difficult, I'm speaking now, God will make a way for you to make such way. Be subtle, be free, that you will access it and do what? Achieve your desires. Nothing negative will ever come into your ways. Children around you, God has blessed you, will be a blessing to you, not a curse. Husband, God have given, will be a blessing to you, not a curse. Wife, God have given, will be a blessing to you, not a curse. You, the members of the Church of Praise and Worship, God in Christ. I speak for those of you who are single, the Lord will provide you a life partner that will be a blessing to you, in the name of Jesus Christ. I thank you for all those getting married. The Lord will bless and baptize your marriage. You'll be fruitful in your marriage. You'll be productive. You'll be useful. You'll have your children. Things will be well with you. Promotion is from God, not from anybody. So I speak into your lives. Holy Spirit anointing, from your head to your toe, we touch you all. I thank the Lord in your lives too. For last Saturday food pantry, all the volunteers were there, the members were there, those two who do come to receive, we all there joyfully. Sunday, last Sunday service being the first Sunday, was glorious. I bless all of you who were there. We took our communion being the first Sunday. Those who are not still there at work here, we know. The Lord, I worship, I keep on praying to help you get a job. That Sunday will be free for you to always come to the church to worship God. The Lord will renew your strengths. My listeners, I bless you all too. The Lord will continue to lift your feet. Faith is what God is after. Faith that will make you to know, yes, my listening, let me add more into it.
by exercising the faith of listening to worship the Lord in his church. So I speak that as you listen, God will increase your faith to source out a church everywhere where God is worshiping Jesus Christ's name, where you can go and remain as a member there and worship the Lord. We know so many people will complain, oh, that pastor, that church. Every profession, we know it is like that. No profession is free. Pastors are flesh like you. They commit sins, yes. But because God have anointed them in the job they do, go to the church and pray and leave them. The Lord will focus on you now. My God is the bright morning star, light of the world. He lights his face, will shine on you for you to be able to make that move of faith to seek for a church to worship him. No matter how the problems may be, God knows how to settle us. But in the absence of that, I'm inviting you to come to Church of Praise and Worship God in Christ and remain. Be focused. That is whom we are. I pray for you, my listeners. I want your faith to be increased. I want you to see changes in your life. I want you to be a happy man or a happy woman. I want your family married to be successful. That is who I am, to pray for you. I want to see you smile. I want to see you happy. The Lord bless you. As you are listening to me, those who are sick, the Lord heal you. In the name of Jesus Christ. The blind one, the Lord open your eyes. The deaf, the Lord open for you to hear. Ephata, I speak into your lives. In the name of Jesus Christ. The elderly ones, the Lord will continue to give you sound healing. The Lord will continue to make you know, yes, that is there for you. I speak into your lives. Mama Claudette, I pray for you. The Lord will make you stand. The Lord will make you move around. Thank God for the testimony you gave me this afternoon. The Lord will bless you. Add more many good years into your life. With your age of 84, 85, the Lord will make you live and worship God more because you love God. The Lord will keep you strong to keep on coming to church to worship him. In the name of Jesus Christ. So the elderly people I speak to your life, where you may be this day, the Lord will bless you. Where you sleep, you have your good dreams. You wake up in the morning strong. The Lord favor you. Those your children have abandoned, I speak into your life, your children will look for you because you have been a blessing to them. Your children will be equally calm and renew their love. Holy Spirit will do this for you. So, Lord, I thank you for the radio station. Continue to bless this foundation I raised on. Continue to bless the management, the director. Lift them up, anoint them, solve their problems too. In the name of Jesus Christ. I thank you for the government of America. The president of America, continue to give him leadership, more leadership qualities. Bless him, favor him more. Protect him anywhere he goes with his family. Protect them. The secretaries, those appointed, put them well in their duty positions. Let them be more committed and dedicated. Bless them, Lord. Protect them, Lord. The borough president, the mayors, the governors, those in House of Senate, House of Rep, state legislators, Lord, bless them more with leadership qualities. Bless them more in their families because they are doing great work. Both the police, yeah, taking care of civil disturbances. Lord, protect the police team, soldiers, the National Guard, name them, the military, the Navy, the Air Force. They do great jobs. Protect them, bless them and their families. That the veterans too, who are home, who are retired, they've done one good job or the other for the nation. Bless them. So for now, those who are sick in different hospitals, the Lord will heal you. The Lord will discharge you. Medical practitioners, I pray for all of you too. God will give you the strength for the good job you do in different outlets, hospitals,
As soon as where you find yourself walking, the Lord will bless you, all of you. Give you that understanding to keep on doing your great job you are doing. I thank you, Lord, for all what you do in America. Thank you for today. Tomorrow is another day in our lives. Success will be ours. I thank you. Continue to empower me to do that you have assigned me to do. In any other name, I pray. In Jesus Christ's name. Holy Spirit, I bow. Thank you. In Jesus' name. Amen. Know it that my name is Bishop Dr. Pius Ose. And at the hour of prophet and you, I know the name, I pray in Jesus Christ's name. Holy Spirit, I bow. Thank you. In Jesus' name. Amen. Know it that my name is Bishop.

you to do what? Show you your ministry gifts, where you belong to. And if he has given you a ministry gift, we have fivefold ministry gifts. Don't go and answer apostle where you don't have a church. So many call themselves apostle. They don't have a single key to open any place called church. You don't need to answer apostle. You know, so many of us mess up because of title, because of the name, that name, apostle, prophet. They cannot take care of themselves, prophesy for themselves. Is there another person you can prophesy for? Come on, better shut up and think about another thing God will give to you. Pray, God will open your ways. Yeah, God will open you and release anointing. And when that anointing comes, nobody will tell you. Those around you will know. But if you want to fit in where God did not call you, you mess yourself up and people knows. So please, ministers of God, I pray for you all every time for God to sustain and keep you fit. Know your ministry gifts and focus on it. Yeah. From there to spiritual gifts is also different from the ministry gifts. So learn and be useful to yourself, your family, and the church family. I'm going in like I want to teach concerning forgiveness. So many of us don't forgive. And if you don't forgive, I want to ask you a question. How many years do you think you will live? Oh, tomorrow I will make amend. Do you know whether this night God will call you? Why don't you make that amend now? Majority of us have our brothers and sisters. We fight, we quarrel. Yes, even husband and wife quarrel. They fight, divorce here and there because of minor thing. It could just be, I woke up in the morning, you can't even say good morning. The woman will say, what is good in this morning that I'm to say? Problem. Before you know, fight. Before you know, divorce come because of good money. Nobody can be able to say, okay, that's all right. The other one will never say, okay, I'm sorry then. No, nobody want to say sorry to the next person. We're quite egocentric. Nobody. We are puffy. We are shoulder high. Christians, I'm speaking into your life. Please stop being shoulder high. In your families, learn how to forgive yourself. We can have misunderstanding comes in. Christian homes, there could be quarrel. But do not allow us to stay till evening time. You don't settle yourself. If you cannot make a move, the next person should make a move and say, I'm sorry, what is wrong actually? What, you know, you talk it out. That is a Christian family. I want to ask you, how many years do you think you'll be on earth that you'll be keeping malice with somebody? When you keep malice with somebody, your body will be heavy. You yourself will never be happy. But if you learn how to, even if you are not at fault, the other guy is at fault. Oh man, come on boy, or come on baby, what is wrong that we can't greet? What have I said that is opting this? I'm telling you that if you're able to make that move, the next person will rejoice. Demon cause people not to be able to do what? Forget few things, forgive, make a move for reconciliation. Some don't make that move. I'm waiting for him or her to come. Without her coming to beg me, I won't go. But you are the one that caused the problem. It's not that man or that woman. Why can't you own up to what you have done and say, oh, please, baby. Oh, please, I'm sorry. You see life continue again. But so many people, ask me

0: The worst thing is for a family, you and your brother, you quarrel, you stay like that. At the point of death, you are dying, your brother is looking at you. By that time, he will rush down to where you are. Hey, if to say no, don't die, I'm sorry for what I did, sorry. Is a lie, is gone. The person you are talking to don't hear you any longer. Why he or she was alive, why can't you make amends to settle yourself? So you now see your brother dies or your sister dies without settling yourselves. The children will grow, if any children, if no children, self, that guilt, G-U-I-L-T, that guilt will be in you forever and you will die with it. You will never be happy. But if you can stand up and say, oh, you see, what I have gone through is what I teach. A teacher must be able to give you ideas on how to come out from evil ways or snares of people, wickedness of people. You know, somebody is in loggerhead with you. At times you smile when you see the person. Start to look for a way to near him or her. One day, man, come on, what is wrong? What is happening between you and I? Yes, I took the bull myself by the horn. Taking the bull by the horn is taking the first step. Let me explain it like that. I took the first step in my life. Yeah, I was my relations, so many of them, you know, things were so... you know, things were not moving fine, smooth. And when things are not well within families, most family will abandon you. Yeah. They can talk anything against you, idiot. Did we send you to go and become a pastor? Hungry will kill you as a pastor. You know, nothing they will not speak. But when God, the moment God opened your ways, those who say nonsense about you will start to look for a way to meander, to come to you. They have forgotten all what they have said against you. But you need not to owe it to them because God perfected it like that. God did it like that. And I went, my family, all of them, I invited, I called all of them, we held a meeting. I cooked, we ate together. And today, they now know that all what they say that I have had, I did not owe it against them. I push it away because God has lifted me up. Do you understand me? Take this statement I'm telling you. People will always be happy with you because you're in the same level with them. You sleep in the same environment with them. You do this with them. So they don't care about you. They will talk evil against you. Yes. So the moment God take you away out of that environment, they will never be happy with you. They can do every other thing because they now see you in a different level now. They will do everything to bring you that. They will try here and there. They will gossip against you. But God, him whom God have lifted up, nobody can bring him down. So you now that God have taken away from such circle of people, what do you do? Don't ignore them. If you have anything, give to them. If you have food, give. If you have money, pray, give to them. Clothes, give to them. Cook food, eat with them. Rejoice with them because they are your families. God have elevated you. Yeah, they will talk. But it's God that did it like that. I want us to see so many people. God, if Christ can come on earth to forgive us, Christ died at the cross of Calvary. God sent him to die for you and he forgave you. Why can't you forgive another person? But we call ourselves Christian. I want us to see something here. The book of Matthew chapter 18. The book of Matthew chapter 18, 1-8. Verse 21, I take it from here. Verse 21. I want to read it quickly. Which says, Then Peter, I'm reading the book of Matthew chapter 18, verse 21. Then Peter came to Jesus and asked, Lord, how many times shall I forgive my brother or sister who sins against me? Up to seven times? Jesus answered, I tell you, not seven times, but 70 times. Imagine that. Wow. Therefore, the kingdom of heaven is like a king who wanted to settle accounts with his servants. As he began the settlement, a man who owed him 10,000 bags of gold was brought to him. Since he was not able to pay, the master ordered that he and his wife and his children and all that he had be sold to repay the debt. Wow. Verse 26 says, at this the servant fell on his knees before him. Be patient with me, he begged, and I will pay back everything. The servant's master took pity on him, canceled the debt, and let him go. 28. But when that servant went out, he found one of his fellow servants who owed him 100 silver coins. He grabbed him and began to choke him. Pay back what you owe me, he demanded. His fellow servant fell to his knees and begged, be patient with me and I will pay it back. But he refused. Instead, he went off and had the man thrown into prison until he could pay the debt. Wow. When the other servants saw what had happened, they were outraged and went and told their master everything that had happened. Then the master called the servant in. You wicked servant, he said, I canceled all that debt of yours because you begged me to. Shouldn't you have had mercy on your fellow servant just as I had on you? In anger, his master handed him over to the jailers to be tortured until he should pay back all he owed. This is how my heavenly Father will treat each of you unless you forgive your brother or sister from your heart. I want to let you know, this is so disheartening. That is the level of human being we have on earth. So many, like as I spoke earlier on, Jesus Christ came to the world to forgive you. He died at the cross, tortured death. He said, Father, forgive them. Those who killed him, those who nailed him to the cross, Father, forgive them, for they do not know what they have done or what they are doing. He forgave them. Good. There are centers of forgiveness here now. Centers. There are things you are more than. When you are more than something, what do? You pray over it. For the person who might have sinned against you, you are more than that person. So many of us are well blessed. So many of us are favored, richer than the others. At times we borrow people money, yeah. They don't pay. It could be your brother, could be your sister, that might have said, brother, give me $10,000, I will give it to you, and you are the same blood, the same father, the same mother. And before you know that, your brother will turn against you. Yes. What do you do? Such type of a brother, please, is your blood. You have every right to forgive him. Forgive her. Is your junior or your senior in the same family? Do not owe it against him to start thinking him evil, or maybe to go and lock him up in the police station. No, leave him alone. Leave him and continue your work you are doing. Continue all what you are doing. God that favors with favor, forgive him. You are more than that. Look at yourself and more than that. Leave him alone and continue to do what? Look into your ways on how to achieve it. Christ forgave those who nailed him because he knew himself is more than, do you understand me, all those who are nailing him at the cross. He said, Father, forgive them, for they do not know what they're doing. Yes, there are stages you reach in life when people come to misbehave against you, just overlook them. You look at them as if they're doing what? Yeah, they're just petty people, P-E-T-T-Y, petty. You overlook them and go your way. Don't allow such action they portray on you be a problem or to shake you because they behaved cunningly towards you. No. Forgive them and keep on doing your ways. Keep on going where you want to go. Do what you want to do and forget about them. Because you start to judge people, you will die, and those people you are judging are living. So in relationship, it goes a long way. Those whom you are more than, they will always want to portray certain attitude towards you. At times you leave them, character will always come up. Somebody may come, you travel, somebody come and steal money from your purse, yes, and you know, and nobody from outside came in to steal it. It is still one of your relations. What do? You know they've taken your money, speak it out and tell the person, that's okay. Don't let it be in you any longer. Because if it is in you, it will weigh you down. Christ forgave those who nailed him to cross. Yes, he forgave them. Because reason is that he knows he is more than them, bigger than them. Yeah. Forgive your relations. Forgive them. Eat with them. That is the only advice I have to give to you. That's why Christ said, all of you, we are here now together. We worship. Before you give offering in this place, if you know your brother you quarrel with, settle with him so that I can take this offering from you in the church. As we are in the church, we are brothers and sisters. We are one. So far, the person in the church never look for a way to kill you or poison you. Somebody who comes to say, okay, yes, he has a gun and they pointed on you to shoot you, or he has shot you, but God protected you and you are alive. I want to tell you one thing here from the scripture. I quote most of my teachings. There's something we say, wicked. Some wickedness is different from like somebody come to steal from you. Somebody could come and steal from you, didn't kill you. Is your relation, is your brother, is your sister? Yes. Or you could buy something for somebody, okay, after you bring it back to me, the person refused, forget about it. Use it as a seed you sow into his life. But now somebody coming to kill you, he has a gun to shoot, he shot, God, so can God protected you. Yeah, even if you are forgiving that person, but you will never forget about it. Where you forgive and forget it, that is total forgiveness. That's why Christ say here, listen to me, that's why he say, this is how many Heavenly Father, in verse 35 of that 18, he say, this is how my Heavenly Father will treat each of you unless you forgive your brother or sister from your heart. See, forgiveness is one. Number two is you don't remember it again in that your house. You don't remember it again in that family. You don't speak it to A or B. You clean it from your resume. But so many people will say they are forgiving you, but when they still see you, they be gloomy. They will not be happy. Their heart is not happy when they see you. But they are forgiving you. Okay, I'm forgiving you. No problem. Thank you. You think it's spoken forgiving. But in their heart, it's still there. That's not forgiveness. So in our families, relation, I'm not talking about family, and the church relation, the family, we have to learn how to forgive each other. permanently. Sulfur is not a thing to kill you or poison you to death. Somebody cannot, you are eating, somebody bring, you do not know that that food has already been poisoned. I've gone through all this. This is what I'm teaching you. When it is poisoned, you know it's poisoned. That's okay. And you know the person who did it. That's okay. All what you have to do. Man, you did this, you did that. Heaven and earth will judge you. I have nothing to do with that man or that woman again. Don't near him. Because he see another opportunity, he will kill you. So that is wisdom, W-I-S-D-O-M. We need wisdom to live life. You don't near that person again. You don't quarrel with him anywhere he is, or she, and there's a party where you see him or her, go away from that party. You need wisdom to live your life. Because you give him another chance, you start to eat with him. Tomorrow we look away. Oh, you have known that he used this system. He will use another system because he want to kill you. So the best bet is to avoid that person entirely. Because if you see him or her, you will never be happy. So avoid him. Totally. Totally. That is the best way you can live your life and be a happy person. Because somebody, you think, you say you are forgiven, and you see him tomorrow or her, and you are not happy, you are angry. That is not forgiveness. You have not forgiven that person. You might have just spoken it from your mouth, I have forgiven you, but yet, when you see him, you are gloomy. When you see him, you are angry. That's not forgiveness. Because of the gravity of the offense. Yeah, we know all this. But coming to your home, what do you do? Home, church, you should be able. Nobody can do an extent to say he's killing you or poisoning you. Quarrels can arise. That's why God appointed elders in the church. Elders will come and see how to reconcile. But so many of us do not. No matter how elders in the church, no matter how deacons talk, no matter how pastors talk, the person is a bona fide, born again Christian in the church. They don't agree to forgive. They don't remember again that Christ forgave them. And that's where they're born again. That's why they're believers. But they cannot forgive somebody in the church for any minor offense. Offense, what is it? It's just because maybe somebody slighted you. Yeah, maybe somebody may be sitting down. Another person sits down. And the person sitting close to you, maybe you don't want him to sit close by you. Maybe you stand up. The person now will feel the attitude there. Enmity have started in the church because maybe you stood up to go and sit in another place. But these are minor things. We can forgive ourselves. You can settle yourself. That's why elders are there and deaconesses are there. It could be cussing you off. They do it in the church. These are things we can settle ourselves. So please, learn how to forgive. So many Christians don't forgive their brothers and sisters in the church. They don't forgive. It's a shame. And that's why I'm talking about forgiveness. This Matthew 18 we just read now, from 21 to 35. A servant was forgiven because he owed his master. He was forgiven. The same person that was forgiven went out and saw somebody who owed him. He started beating on that guy without forgiving him and threw him into jail. But he himself was forgiven. He did not forgive another. We have so many people like that in different churches. They don't forgive, but they attend the same church. Heaven is not for you. You better repent. Repent either to be a Christian or not to be a Christian. And that is it. I won't talk much. Let me just leave it here. I want you to understand, if you get to the book of Genesis, let me just give this as a preamble. My time is 4 minutes left now. If you get to the book of Genesis chapter 37, from verse 1 to 11, Genesis chapter 37, you can read that on your own, verse 1 to 11. You'll be able to see Joseph, a son, you know, to Jacob, had a big dream. A big dream for himself. Genesis 37, 1 to 11. But his brothers planned to kill him. The same Genesis chapter 37 from verse 26. If you read it, you'll be able to see how his brothers planned to kill him. And they told their father Jacob that lion have eaten him. This is his cloth. Red, you know, with blood. They pour something on it and told their father that a lion killed him. They threw him inside him, you know. But finally, his junior one said, no, he's our brother. Let us not kill him. They sold him out. These are his senior ones. They sold him out. But get to the book of Genesis chapter 45 from 1 to 11. Go to the book of Genesis chapter 45.
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So once more, folks, let me say welcome, welcome, welcome. 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And for that, we are very grateful, yes? So, welcome. 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A great show we have lined up for you today. Information, of course. You know, it's our talk show morning when we discuss various topics that affecting us and our community. All right. And of course, you know, I always invite you guys to join me in our conversations, in our chat. 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You can send me your comments or whatever it is you have to say. Yes, just keep it decent and nice, huh? Yeah, man. All right. So once more, welcome. It's Dan Barnett Experience. It's Irish Storm Radio, and we are going to go straight into our song of praise for this morning. A special dedication to all our children.

They don't know how to sin. But these are troubled times that we're living in. Listen, when bombs fall,

I've heard this phrase, that trouble, it won't last always. Now I'm not saying that this phrase is wrong.

Okay, so that was our song of praise for this morning. God bless the children. Yes, indeed. All right, folks, so it is now 13 minutes after the hour of 10 o'clock. 13 minutes after 10, and it is 53 degrees right now. Yes, 53 degrees right now, yes. And we are going to have some parlor cloud conditions for today, yes. And it's about 6 p.m. this afternoon, yes. And we are going to have a slight wind, but for most of the day, it's going to be cloudy. Yes, and it's going to go up to a high of 60. So it's going to be a relatively cool day. A day where you can go out if you are going to the park, take the kids out to run around in the park, have like a picnic outside if you want to light up the grill. Because, I mean, people have been dying to get out because of this cold temperature. Doesn't seem to want to go away at all. Yeah, man. Winter want to linger around for as long as it can. So, it's a new month. Yes, a new day, a new month. It's the month of May. Yes, the second day of May. Can you imagine? The fifth month already. So, this is our first program for the month of May. And let me say good morning to you all out there in Radio Land once more. And hope your week was a great one. You achieved all you set out to do, and then some. Yeah? And not much disappointment, but disappointment comes in life, folks. So we have to expect that, and we work with that, not true. All right, so for all the folks who are celebrating a birthday today, happy birthday to you all out there. If you're celebrating an anniversary, happy anniversary. And remember, street cleaning rules. I forget to tell you this. Street cleaning rules, parking rules, they are all in effect for today. All right? Okay. And as I was saying, if you're celebrating whatever event you're celebrating, maybe the birth of a child or whatever it is, a grandchild, you know, have a blessed day, a great weekend we want you to have. All right? So, for all the listeners in Brooklyn, Bronx, Manhattan, New York City in general, I want to say good morning to you all, yes. And my listeners down there in Brooklyn, yes, the other Beverly, good morning to you. The other Beverly, yes, Miss Beverly, Beverly PNP, and all the Beverlys out there. We have a lot of Beverlys, man, I'm telling you. Yeah, good morning to you all out there. I want to say also good morning to Jayla, yes, and her mom and the rest of the family. Yes, blessed Saturday morning. Sugars, how are you this morning? A blessed Saturday morning to you. All right. I want to say good morning to my brethren down there in Florida, Mr. Trevor, and all of the Florida Massive, Miguel and everybody down there in Florida. Blessed good morning, Brother Mitch. I know all Brother Mitch is traveling today. Yes, all right, Brother Mitch, you have a safe flight. All right. And let me also say good morning to Mr. Errol Goldburn. How are you this morning? Sharp Bass, a blessed Saturday morning to you. Also want to say good morning to Sharp Man, Mark, Jabi, John, yes, and Putos. How are you this morning? Also let me say good morning to Carol over there in the Bronx. Yeah, okay. Roger, Bridget, Roger, Wagwan, Georgie and Henry, rest of the TG Massive, build with yourself. All right, Cousin Ivana, Lady C, how are you this morning? Blessed good morning to you. Martha Diamond, Marcy B. Also, let me say good morning to Mr. Kingston and Sheridan. Blessed Saturday morning. I know you're out there on the hustle in the early morning, right? Yes, indeed. Also, I want to say good morning to Carl and Paulette. Yes. Miss Sharon Spence, how are you? Blessed Saturday morning. Brother Booker. Yes. And Trucker, wherever you are, my brother. Blessed Saturday morning to you. And Virgin Irie, how are you, sir? All right. Miss Winsome, over by Albemarle and the rest of the Albemarle crew. Yes, Miss Elaine and Miss Elaine at Lefferts also. Miss Ina, Tamara, how are you this morning? Also, let me say good morning to Marjorie, Miss Marjorie there. Pauline, all the Paulines here. Yeah? Quite a couple of Paulines here. Yeah? Let me say good morning to you. Miss Palmer, Yvonne Rounier, and Tracy, how are you? Sugars, a blessed Saturday morning to you, my dear. Miss Patron, how are you, Patron? All right, blessed morning. Miss Leader, good morning to you. I also want to say good morning to Miss Ruby and Patricia, Jennifer, Brother Sonny, Teacher Sherman and Dina. Yes, and
Valerie and all the other Valeries out there. Miss Day, good morning to you. Mrs. Moore, Barbara, yes, blessed morning. Grissy Boo, good morning. Also, let me say good morning to her sister, Marcia Aiken. All right, Mr. Q, blessed morning to you. Miss Donna Kelly James, Mr. James, Brother Earl, Mr. Morris, yes, man. Blessed Saturday morning. Hope all is well with everyone, yes. And once more, it's the Don Barnett Experience. It's Irish Storm Radio. All right, and you know, on a Saturday we do our talk show. But in the meantime, we have a couple of tracks. I drop them before I go into my talk. All right, 18 minutes after the hour of 10 o'clock, you are listening to Don Barnett Experience, and I am Don Barnett.

So I'm telling you, man, you well safe, all right. Hey, Miss Marjorie, telling you, you're safe, right? All right. The voice of the Fab Five there as we go up to the top of the hour. Well, it's not the top of the hour, it's the bottom of the hour. Christ, we're 10:30, right?

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Welcome back. All right, so we are live in studio here. Let me just remind you folks that Generoots Band presents A Mother's Love. All right, this is Generoots Band alongside Singing Melody and Ghost, and it will be at the Compound in Queens on Sunday, May 10th. So that's next week, Sunday, May 10th, all right, at the Compound in Queens. Showtime is 6 p.m. All right, so for more information and for tickets, you can call 347-645-4641. That's 347-645-4641. And I'm telling you, folks, this is going to be an event worth seeing. I remember I saw Singing Melody performing at this club in Queens called Amazura. And I'm telling you, that man is a real showman. Yes, Singing Melody, he is a real showman. I was so impressed by this guy's performance. You know, his usage of stage, his vocals, you know, I don't know. He is one of the, when it comes to performing on stage, Singing Melody is one of the best. I'm telling you. Ghost, oh my God, don't even talk about Ghost. Ghost, the young man, him wake wild, you know, him wicked and wild. Yeah, man, Ghost. It's two good showman. These guys know how to work the stage. It's not like how you have some singers, them stand up one place and say, them entertain the crowd or anything. No. Singing Melody and Ghost, they are great at that. So this is something you don't want to miss. All right. And it's going to be next week, Sunday, May 10th. All right. And over there in Queens at the Compound, as I said, showtime is 6 p.m. So for more information, call 347-645-4641. That's 347-645-4641. And now open Purity Cake Cuisine. It's at 4824 Church Avenue, the entrance right there on East 49th Street. It's a Jamaican restaurant, open Monday to Saturday. Great choice for Jamaican food. That's Purity Cake Cuisine, 4824 Church Avenue, entrance right there on East 49th Street. And remember, folks, this one is drawing closer and closer. Yeah, man. The Saturday, May 9th. Next week, Saturday, of course. What am I talking about? Street Ruler, the King of Soul, in association with Jay Sade Hairworks, yes, present their 17th annual Elegant Dinner Dance Mother's Day Affair. Get your tickets now. Yes, it's going to be at 2049 Bartow Avenue, Co-op City, in the Boogie Down Bronx. More information on this, you can call 917-683-7225. That's 917-683-7225. All right, so for tickets and for information, that's number to call, 917-683-7225. And Mr. Dua Jabe, he says, I never lose my case. 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And Yard and Abroad Bistro is the number one restaurant in Brooklyn. 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So now, you know, it's a talk show on a Saturday morning when we do our talk and all of that. I invite you to join me. And let me see in the chat room here. I have Trucker.
Blessed Saturday morning, Big Boss, here in Ohio. Yes, Chucka, you are doing in who you were. You know, I always say, listen, every time I read anything about Ohio, I remember my grandfather, man. When we used to say, you could have come from who you were. Yeah. But I had no idea he was talking about Ohio. Yeah, my grandfather is rest in peace, Pops. Yeah, man. We call him Dada. Yes, over there in Kellett's in Clarendon. All the Kellett's massive. Big up on yourself. And all the IRA and the rest of the Kellett's massive. Marva Diamond, Marcy B. All of the Kellett's massive, man. Big up on yourself, all right? Love that place, man. Love that place, Kellett's in Clarendon. All right. Roger is also in the chat room. Oh, I see Tracy's in the chat room. Tracy is said, good morning, sweetheart. Wow, thank you very much, Tracy. Same good morning to you, sweetheart. Wow. We're Irish Storm listeners, man, the nicest people, let me tell you. Roger is in the chat room. Roger said, good morning, Mr. Barnett. Blessed Saturday morning at work, but cannot miss this show. Willing to get fire for the show this morning. No, Roger, you don't want to get fire. But after the night, like, you're at work and you tune in, right? Yeah, man. All right. Can you imagine, Roger, when you get fire, where the money I come from? And the next thing you know, wife is starting to say, boy, now the money, you know, you can't stay, you know. And I start to think, joy upon you, you know, Roger. All right, Roger, happy to know that you're tuning in at work, my brother. Have a blessed day, all right? Keep it locked. Lady Sharon is also in the chat room. She said, blessed good morning, Mr. Barnett. Keep the vibes coming while I am working. Oh, you are at work, Sharon. All right, Lady Sharon. All right, happy to know you're tuning in. You're locked into Irish time as usual. Yes, definitely vibes will be coming. All right, so we have 10:48. And the first topic I am going to touch on this morning. Yeah, the first topic that I am going to touch on this morning is, boy, I tell you, in Jamaica, you know, we always have something going on, you know. Yeah, man, Jamaica is like one big party, you know, full of excitement. Yes, we always have something going on in Jamaica. And the vibes with my island, man, oh my gosh, the vibes is always up there. So now, in Jamaica Parliament, yes, our politicians, they are the greatest, man. The only thing missing from God us nowadays, for all the while, all the same, the balloons and the horns and things, because I come like a one big circus. Yes, so we have a debate going on in Jamaica. There's a bill to be passed. It's called NARA. Yes. NARA. It's a bill that gives sweeping powers to a chief executive officer, and it is of the authority to spend billions of dollars toward reconstruction efforts, because you know that NARA, the hurricane, mashed up Jamaica. So the government is saying, look, with the red tape and the procurement issues and all of that, if we should go through those red tape thing, all four or five years from now, Jamaica gonna build back, because people's the place not build up because the red tape, it can take years to negotiate procurement and all of them sort of thing there. So what the government did, introduce a bill to speed up all of this so that the country can be rebuilt faster and stronger, of course. Now, the opposition is against the bill. The opposition is against it. Why? They alone know. We can only speculate why the opposition is against rebuilding Jamaica. When we find that when Hurricane Melissa came, the JPS said, for us to give back everybody light, we need some money. We are trying to get loans, but we cannot get the loan because our license is up for negotiation, renewal. Now, the lenders, the creditors are saying, look, we can't give you the loan because we do not know if your license will be renewed. So JPS is saying, look, why, if we don't get no money, you know,
a lot of people in Jamaica will have to do without light until June, which is next month. Remember, the hurricane is from last year, October, you know. So the government take it upon themselves and say, look, here are JPS. I go and lend you $150 million. You put on the light while we are in negotiation about your license. The opposition was against that. Say, the government was giving JPS $150 million. But the deal is, they were not giving the money to JPS. It was being loaned to JPS. So the opposition argue. And of course, they have a right to argue. And they are saying, so what if JPS license is not renewed? But the government is saying, look, if the license is not renewed, the clause in lending this money is that we will control the company. We will have majority share in the company if the license is not renewed. So whatever entity takes over the company in the future, we will definitely be getting back our $150 million. But it eventually came out that what the opposition was doing is that they, of course, you know, they are opposition, they want to see the government fail. So they think if JPS can't turn on the light, then of course they will have something to curse the government about. So they say, see, people can't get light. They did not want the people to get light, even though most of these people who were without electricity were in constituencies controlled by the opposition. They did not want the people to get by the light, because then they would be able to go to the people and say, see, because of the vote for me, the government don't want to go in the light. But the government went ahead and they gave JPS the money. Everybody get back light. Same thing coming in the Nara bill. If this Nara bill pass, then the money will be spent to fix by the country. The opposition against it again. So, lot of clauses. So what happened is that the debate was going on in Gardner House last week, this past Tuesday, and the debate went on until about 2 a.m. Wednesday morning. The bill was eventually passed, because to pass a bill in the House of Representatives, all the government need is to have the majority, which they do. So the bill was eventually passed. But the opposition, as I said, is against the bill. They argued against it. They claim the Speaker of the House didn't want to allow opposition members to speak. Which, of course, when you watch the videos and all of that, you realize that is not true. Because the opposition members, they did speak and they made their contribution. When it came time for questions, one member decided to make a speech. She was told by the Speaker of the House, you cannot make a speech now. The speeches were done during debate. It is now time for questions in regards to the debates. So you ask questions and the relevant minister would answer the question. The member took offense to that. So what did she do? She went and she took up the mace. Now, if anyone know what the mace is in God House, the mace is a big staff. The top of it is a metal made from silver. At the top is a crown. It is a symbol of authority in the House of Representatives. If the mace is not on the table in the middle of the parliament, parliament cannot be legally convened. The mace have to be there. If you take up the mace and walk out with it, all house sittings have to be suspended. So when Member of Parliament for St. Andrew Southwestern, Dr. Angela Brown, hoisted the mace from under the table while the Committee of the Whole House examined the controversial National Reconstruction and Resilience Authority, that's the NARA bill, on Tuesday, there was a predictable outcome. Chaos
ensued. The parliamentary opposition had made their position clear from early in the debate that they did not intend to support the Nara Bill in its current form and demanded meaningful changes to insert effective oversight in the proposed law. The Nara Bill gives sweeping powers to the chief executive officer of the authority to spend billions of dollars towards reconstruction efforts post-Hurricane Melissa without a strong oversight framework. As the committee conducted its deliberations into late Tuesday, a video showed that Brownbrook left her seat and advanced towards the mace, the symbol of authority by which Parliament meets to pass laws, amend legislation, or repeal them. At the start of each day's sitting, the presiding officer is preceded by the marshal bearing the mace, and the mace is placed on the table of the House. When the House resolves into a committee of the whole and the presiding officer functions as chairman, the mace is placed under the table. So, we are going to continue the discussion about the mace and the effect of removing the mace and the consequences of removing the mace. This is in regards to the rules and regulations in the House of Representatives. So, folks, when we come back from a community service announcement break, we will continue. Because if I continue reading right now, then the computer is going to take over. And some of the things then will be missed by you, the listeners. So I don't want to miss out on anything. So I'm going to take a break right now and continue when I come back from the community service announcement break. It is Irish Storm Radio. It is the Don Barnett Experience. I'm Don Barnett. And as usual, I tell you, keep it locked. Don't go nowhere. We will be right back.

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Yes, indeed. Swing the engine, burning flames. All right. Okay, so we are back with you at 2 minutes after the hour of 11 o'clock. All right. And before I went to the break, I was talking about what took place in the House of Representatives in Jamaica this past week. All right, so I continue. Now, I read the last line, what the mace is placed on the table. Now, notably, Brown Burke, in a seeming jest, took up the mace, put it down, and repeated her action, then turned to engage members on the government side. The opposition MP's action drew a sharp and swift response from Chairman of the Committee, Juliet Hornes, who demanded that Brown Burke leave the chambers. She said, "Marshall, please, Angela Brown Burke, I name you. Marshall, go for her," she declared. A motion was subsequently moved by Leader of Government Business, Floyd Green, for Brown Burke to be suspended for the rest of the sitting. However, when the Marshal, Captain Wayne Blake, approached Brown Burke to usher her out of the chamber, opposition members encircled her and broke out into a popular gospel chorus singing, I shall not be moved." After a short break, opposition members left the chamber and Brown Burke did not return with them when the House resumed. Former Leader of Government Business Derek Smith said Brown Burke was completely out of order and that the action of House Speaker Hornes was appropriate for the infringement. Brown Burke has been a Member of Parliament for about 2 terms. And what they are saying here is, Mr. Smith also chided members of the opposition who seemingly sided with Brown Burke after she committed the breach. The removal of the mace in Jamaica's parliamentary sittings might be rare, but it's not new. In December 2003, then opposition member of parliament Edmund Bartlett, in an uncharacteristic move, lifted the mace and sprinted with it to bar the front door of Parliament. In the story of the incident, the Gleaner headline screamed, "Pandemonium in the House." But what triggered the incident? Bartlett wanted to move a suspension of the standing order to allow for a motion moved by then Leader of Opposition Business to be debated. However, the then Deputy Speaker, the late O.T. Williams, had adjourned the House amid a loud chorus of "no, no, no" from the opposition benches. As Williams descended from the Speaker's chair to make the 15 meters walk along the center aisle to the bar of the House, which is the front door, Bartlett got hold of the mace and rushed towards the door, using the parliamentary symbol to block the exit of the Speaker from the chamber. Bartlett was assisted by members of the opposition, while government members, on the other hand, tried to force the door open. The government members ultimately succeeded in opening the door and the Speaker exited the chamber. The following week, then Speaker of the House Michael Peart said that seizing of the mace by Mr. Bartlett is a grave violation by all accounts. No one is permitted to touch the mace other than the Marshal. Once he accepts it from my office, brings it into this parliament and returns it to my office. Bartlett then offered his unreserved apology for what he said was a critical departure from the accepted practice and principle of the House. "To the extent that my own action, Mr. Speaker, did in fact contravene those rules and those principles, I offer to this chamber, to you, Mr. Speaker, and to the country at large, my personal apology." Yes? The official records of Parliament also reveal that on October 17, 1968, Ulysses Shearer, then Prime Minister, rose to give a ministerial statement and was cut short in his tracks by opposition lawmaker Maxwell Carey, who removed the mace from the table of the House. Carey then left the chambers without further comment. Speaker Parkinson said he deplored the conduct of the opposition MP, calling it unparliamentary. However, messy mace debacles are not confined to the local jurisdiction. In December 2018,
Labour MP in Britain, Lord Russell Moyle, in the House of Commons, seized the mace in protest against a decision by then Prime Minister Theresa May to call off her Brexit vote. Conservatives MP called for his expulsion, saying he was a disgrace as the Labour MP raised the mace aloft. In April of 2008, contributor Mr. Ken Jones, he wrote that when Kiberman raised the mace, another 6-month suspension was received by Mr. Kiberman, who did not raise the level of his voice. Instead, he demonstrated his disagreement by swiftly removing the mace from its place and heading for the door, thereby bringing the sitting to an abrupt end. That was in 1969. 19 years after the maverick FLB Evans had done the same thing for the first time, he got only 1 month's suspension. So, you see, folks, he got only 1 month's suspension. Then there was Maxi Carey, who repeated the offense in 68 and was barred for 2 months. So Mr. Kiberman, he got a month's suspension from Parliament. Mr. Maxi Carey, he was barred for 2 months. Angela Brownbrooke did it now. So what happened is that Thursday, she did it on Tuesday. On Thursday, Angela Brownbrooke accepted that she was wrong in what she did. She also acknowledged that the House Speaker acted rightfully in how she handled the matter. Hence, the question arises, why hasn't she apologized? Now, all the men who have done this in the past, they apologize. One got 2 months suspended bar, one got 1 month bar from the House. But Angela Brownbrooke, she refused to apologize. She admitted that she was wrong. She also admitted that, hey, how the Speaker handled it, that Juliet Owens handled it, she handled it appropriately. But she has refused to apologize. Yes? I mean, I don't know what she's thinking about what her colleagues have said in the past. Because one of her colleagues, you know, had said, the man who plays by the rules gets shafted. I don't know if your listeners remember who said that, but that was said by former leader of the opposition, Peter Phillips. The man who plays by the rules gets shafted. Another of her colleague had said, the law is not a shackle. You remember who said it, folks? That was said by former Prime Minister P.J. Patterson. He had done something which was not supposed to be done. And in defiance, he stated, the law is not a shackle, meaning I do have to obey the law. Yeah. Now, she also said it was a heated debate that caused her to act in such manner. Now, the fact that Angela Brown, these are what she said out of her mouth, you know. Now, the fact that she said she acted like that because of the heated debate, then one has to wonder. She cannot handle pressure? Is that what she's exhibiting here? All right, let me get rid of a comment here. Hi, Beverly PMP. Good morning. How are you this morning? Beverly PMP make a comment here. She said, good morning, Mr. Barnett. You know that the Nara Bill will not help Jamaican people. It will only promise of the country stop wickedness and evils. No, that is not true, Beverly. That is not true. What do you mean by it will not help the Jamaican people? The Nara Bill will help the Jamaican people. It is a bill to help to build back the country. But what is happening here with the Nara Bill, Beverly PMP? The Nara Bill is a bill that is to fast track, to avoid all the red tape. And that's what the opposition is against. What the opposition is saying is that they need more consultations and you need
some changes to be made, because they do not believe it should be presented in its current form. 24 amendments were made during the debate, because there were things that the opposition PMP said we should put this in. And the fact that the government is listening, the government went ahead and they made 24 changes. It is not that the bill is not going to aid the Jamaican people. That is false, Beverly PMP. That is false. The NARA bill will help Jamaican people. It is going to help to build back the communities that were destroyed by Hurricane Melissa. But the opposition PMP is against the fact. What they are saying is that the person who is in charge of the NARA bill will have too much power to spend too much money. They want joint parliamentary committee to, but they are saying the PAAC is already an oversight parliamentary committee. Why must we form another committee? It is a case of employing a bodyguard to watch the bodyguard. It's a double standard. And the government is saying no. But what happened is that the government went ahead and they made 24 amendments, some of them recommended by the opposition PMP. So this argument about it is not going to help the Jamaican people, that's not sound argument before the PMP. Yeah, it's not sound argument. The bill is designed, and it will. The money is there. Remember, in the Beverly PMP, when this hurricane hit Jamaica, Jamaica got a lot of donations, a lot of money, all kind of thing. So now, the government have to compile all of this. They couldn't just start willy-nilly spend money like what the opposition leader suggested to give RMP $50 million. No! And it goes to show that what the Raja said, I wonder if all PMP women act like that. Well, I'm not think so, Raja. I'm not think so. But, you know, Beverly Brownberg has been known to be different. Let us put it that way. She has been known to be different. Now, the opposition PMP is not against the money being spent, because they know the country have to be rebuilt. What they are against is that they will not be involved in spending the money. And any time it comes to spending money in Jamaica, the opposition is always against it. Because they always, a lot of other things that's supposed to be done that they don't get involved in. But if it comes to spending money, then we have to say, boy, we have to involve. No, Anasego. The government, whether the government is formed by the PMP or the government is formed by the JLP, it is a government who is responsible for rebuilding the country, not the opposition. So this notion, this argument here, I do not know where you, if you had read the bill in the Beverly PMP. I do not know if you did read the bill or what. And, you know, the fact that you say it will not help Jamaican people, you know, who is it going to help? It is going to rebuild the country. Then if the country is being rebuilt, it is the way that the government has decided how to spend the money. So they create this agency to avoid all the red tape. I'll give you a classical example of red tape in Jamaica. The PMP, when they were in government in the 1990s, they passed a bill in the House to make, to have a national identification system. They passed that bill to have a national identification system. They said, you know, the PMP always say, look, we have to do consultations with the people. So they are doing consultations about the bill. Yes? And consultation went on for years until the PMP were voted out of power. The JLP came into government. The bill is still lingering. So the JLP said, hey, this is a good idea. You know the bill, folks, it is known as NIDS, N-I-D-S, NIDS.
So the JLP said, this is a good idea. Let us implement it. The PMP said, no, it's not good for Jamaican people. And it's not going to do this. And but they were the ones who introduced the bill. But they're just upset because they were not the ones who were going to implement the bill. And they said, look, this bill needs more consultation. You know how long the bill was being consulted for? 22 years. That bill consultation, 22 years that bill was being consulted. Now, if we listen to this argument about consultations, nothing will get done. Because when they come and say consultation, what you expect? For another 5, 6, 10 years, you're in consultation while the people is suffering? No, it cannot be like that, Beverly PMP. The people are benefiting from it. But what I would love for you to do, yes, my dear, is get the bill, get a copy of it, and read it. And then you will see that it is really there to help the Jamaican people. Yeah? It is there to help the Jamaican people. Don't listen to them careless argument, loose argument about it not help the Jamaican people and the prime minister to help. Hell no. No, no, go, sir. Get a copy of the bill, Beverly, and read it. It is online, you know. Yeah, man. 19 minutes after you're off, 11 o'clock, folks, if you have any comment on what I just read. So now, you can go to the chat room and send me your comments. Roger is in the chat room. Roger said, Beverly PMP, Angela Brownberg's father is killer. Beverly PMP, it's in her blood. We are talking about Roger. Who was Angela Brownberg's father? No, don't, Roger, do not come put them chatter in the, like, you know, her father is a killer and all that. Was her father a convicted killer? No, me not going to entertain this argument, Roger, right? Yeah, right? Okay. But, Roger, Angela Brownberg was always known as a radical person. And there are a lot of stories going around about her, which we will not discuss here. No. But what she did was wrong. She's not the first person who's doing it. But what is even more appalling is the fact that she broke the rules. And she know that she broke the rules. The leader of the opposition, alongside members of his party, got up from their seat and stood around her, shielding her so that the marshal would not remove her from the house. Now, it is worrying that somebody broke the law and members of parliament who are supposed to be lawmakers. The leader of the opposition, who's a lawyer himself and should know better, was shielding a person who broke the law. You know, in my opinion, I am going to say this. The people of Jamaica made the right choice when they voted last September. Because God helped Jamaica if these people were ruling Jamaica. Yes. I'm going to say it. Because you do something wrong. It's just like the incident where the member of parliament for St. Andrew, it used to be Mr. Peter Phillips' constituency. He's no longer in parliament. So you have a man named Dennis Gordon, who's the MP there now. And he broke the law by committing fraud. Fraud, which has been investigated by the police. And the leader of the opposition, who's a lawyer, said, oh, I don't see anything wrong with what he did. The man committed fraud. And you as an attorney at law don't see anything wrong with committing fraud? Folks, Jamaica was speared. Yeah. It's only a matter that the hurricane come and mash up Jamaica. But Jamaica was speared at the polls last year, September. I'm going to ask you again, anybody who have any comment on this, what I read here in regards to the Mace
and what Angela Brownberg did in Parliament. If you have any comments, you can go to the chat room. Whether you agree with me what I'm saying or you don't agree, you go to the chat room and let me get your opinion. Yeah, man. Carl, this is what we do. You know, we discuss issues here. We don't have to agree on everything, but we discuss issues here. Yeah, because we have assenting issues, assenting views, and dissenting views. So we can, you know, we can discuss it. What do you think? Because the mace, you know, as I said, it is the symbol of authority in House of Representatives. No one is supposed to touch it. But MPs know that if you take it up, that can cause the suspension of all sittings, because legally the House cannot sit if the mace is not present in the chambers. Now, this is a relic from our colonial days, which I know that Jamaica ought to get rid of, because the mace is a symbol of authority, of allegiance to the King of England. So it represents the authority that the King of England have over our country. Mark you, it's not only Jamaica alone. Most of the Caribbean countries that are still part of the Commonwealth, the mace is a part of Parliament. When Jamaica tried to move away from being a part of the Commonwealth to be truly independent, get rid of the king as head of government, it is the same opposition leader right now who instruct, after the committee consisting of members from both parties and independent members debated all the aspects of moving away from the British monarchy. And after they agreed on everything, when it was time to vote, the same leader of the opposition today, who is a British citizen and who was hiding it, that he was a British citizen, instructed his party members vote against it. So now Jamaica is still not a republic, thanks to this present leader of the opposition. Because he knows if Jamaica break away from the Commonwealth, as a British citizen, there are certain privileges that he is going to lose. He lied about the fact that he applied for a British visa, knowing full well that he had a British passport. Jamaica is still attached to the British parliamentary system, thanks to our leader of opposition. And then they are the same one right now complaining that the mace, why are we still a part of this British thing? I remember the Honorable Michael Manley, when he was sworn in and he was supposed to take swear allegiance to the Queen. And he said, no, I am not swearing allegiance to the Queen. I'm swearing allegiance to the people of Jamaica. And Michael Manley would not take that oath. He took a different oath, swearing allegiance to the people of Jamaica. I don't know why he never did move it at the time to try to move Jamaica away. Because if Michael Manley had done it, Jamaica wouldn't be a part of the British royalty right now, with the Queen, King Charles, as head of our government. Even though he does not have authoritative power, but he's just symbolically the head of government in Jamaica. PJ Patterson came back, served as the longest prime minister, and he said, well, I'm sorry I never do it. But PJ Patterson was encouraging Mark Golding to go ahead and let it be done, because it cannot be done without the both parties agreeing. That's according to the Constitution. And now this debacle in the House with Angela Brownberg, and she refused to apologize for her actions. But I honestly hope she is suspended by the House of Representatives. You cannot commit a breach and do not expect to pay the consequences.
It is 27 minutes after the hour of 11 o'clock. We are going to go into a break at the bottom of the hour at 11:30. So, folks, remember you are listening to Irish Storm Radio. It's the Dan Barnett Experience. I'm Dan Barnett, and I'm here until 1 p.m. this afternoon. Okay, so right now, let me just remind you that Jammin's Events present Rockaway Mother's Day Experience with Barry Salmon and friends. 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Rockaway Mother's Day Experience. Right? UBS Arena, May 9. That is next week. And remember, Purity K Cuisine at 4824 Church Avenue. They are open Monday to Saturday. A great choice for Jamaican food. 4824 Church Avenue, entrance at East 49th Street. All right, folks. You keep it locked. We'll be right back after the community service announcement break. It's Irish Storm Radio. It's the Dan Barnett Experience. Good morning to you.

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Yeah, I'm telling you, square one there. Yes, the name of that one. All right, so we are back with you at 11:39 in the morning. And let me welcome to the chat room, Jill. Say good morning, Mr. Barnett. Blessings to you and your family. Also, your listeners. Thank you very much, Jill. Blessings to you and your family also. All right, so we... If you have any comment, folks, listen on what the story I started off with. Do you think it was a good thing? I mean, it was wrong what she did, but you think that should have been happening in the parliament where someone, let us say, all right, you get upset and you remove the mace, even though you know it's against rules to do so. But let us say, because of the anger and the tension and all of that boiling over with the debate and all of that, and you don't you think it would have been prudent for her?

to apologize? What is your view on it? Do you think she should not? Do you think also she should be sanctioned? Kibumon got 2 months suspension for it. Mr. Kerry got 1 month suspension for it in the past. Yeah? Ed Barrett was not suspended. But he apologized to the Speaker, to the House, and to the Jamaican people. And Ms. Burke here, she said, hey, I was wrong, but she refused to apologize. What do you think? Let me hear from you. Join me in the chat, woman. Let me hear from you. Okay, so in other news, Gaston Brown's gamble of calling a general election nearly 2 years ahead of the constitutional deadline paid off on Thursday when he guided his ruling Antigua and Barbuda Labour Party to a commanding victory. So another Labour Party here in the Caribbean. Well, Caribbean, a few Labour parties, yes. Now, preliminary results show that the Antigua and Barbuda Labour Party won 15 of the 17 seats at stake in the election, reversing the slim victory it achieved in January 2023 when the party scraped home by a margin of 9-7. Preliminary figures released by the Antigua and Barbuda Electoral Commission show that the leader of the main opposition United Progressive Party, UPP, Jamale Pringle, was the only candidate of the party to have withstood the ABLP onslaught. While on the sister isle of Barbuda, the incumbent Trevor Walker of the Barbuda's People Movement retained the seat, polling 609 votes against 398 for Kenja Beezer, a former BPM member who contested the poll on behalf of the Antigua Labour Party. Pringle defeated ABLP's Anthony Smith. So that is Pringle, who United Progressive Party, he defeated Anthony Smith. Among the other defeated candidates was Harold Lovell, a former finance minister who, following his defeat in the January 2023 general election, quit active politics. Lovell lost Anthony Smith in the All Saints West constituency. Brown, who easily retained the St. John City West seat he has represented since 1999, becomes the first prime minister in the country to have won 4 consecutive general elections. Among the other victorious ABLP candidates is Brown's wife, Maria, the public works minister in the last government, who easily defeated the UPP's Ashworth Azil in the St. John's Rural East seat. The 3 independent candidates were unable to make any significant impact, all losing their deposits. So they didn't even get enough vote to get back their deposit. They lost badly. So congratulations there to Mr. Brown. Yes, Gaston Brown. Congratulations are in order. He called the general election because what happened is they were saying, oh, call the election because this one. And he called a snap election. He called a snap election. And he only had 9 seats. And when the election was over, he had 15. So you see, sometimes, you know, the opposition, them force someone to do things. And when it happen, them work out to be bad. Them work out the loser. It happened in Jamaica too. It happened in 1983 in Jamaica. Siaga had won the election in 1980. And in 1983, Michael Manley is pressuring him, call the election because this and that man, a whole lot of things. But when he pressured, Michael Manley was saying, call the election, he did not mean it. But it was a way to pressure government. That's a way in politics. But Siago took it literally and called the election. The PNP was not ready. So they boycotted the election. And when they boycotted it, hold on, I'm talking here and I'm looking in the chat room. Roger, be careful how you talk. Roger, be careful how talk or what. Come on. Roger, somebody is saying here, Roger, to be careful how you talk. But the person didn't say who they are. He just said, Roger, be careful or talk. So Roger replies, be careful or what? Okay. Tone it down there, Bridgins. Tone it down there.
Marva Diamond is in the chat room and said, "Happy Saturday, Mr. Barney. More blessings." Thank you very much, Marva Diamond. We can have a decent discourse. Whoever made the comment asking to Roger must be careful to talk. You didn't put your name. Yeah, you didn't put your name there. So I do not know who to reply to. But as I said, you know, we can have decent and quiet reasoning here. All right. Okay. So, as I was saying, when Siago called that election and Michael Manley decided not to contest it, Siago and the JLP won all 63 seats in parliament. No, I think it was 60 at the time, 60. They won all 60 seats. So the House consisted of 60 MPs for one side. Now, the JLP-led government at the time could have gone on and passed draconian laws. But they didn't do it. Siago did not do it. He could have gone on to pass some law because he had 60 members. There was nobody to oppose it. But they never did it. What he did, he appointed opposition members to the Senate so that there would be checks and balances. He went ahead and he appointed opposition members to say, "Look, you act as opposition." Yeah? So, it happened in Barbados. Me and Motley won all the seats in Barbados. And in order to have an opposition, one of our members resigned from the government and he sat on the opposition side, so he became leader of the opposition. So, Mr. Brown here, he called a snap election and he won all 15 seats. I wonder if one day Andrew Wannis would call a snap election in Jamaica so he can win all the 63 seats in parliament. I'm telling you. Okay, folks, so now, I do not know if any of you guys saw this video. There's a video on, it was online. Now, on Wednesday, this man, his name is Davar Dacres. They call him Davy of a King Street address in Kingston. Now, Davar Dacres was on Fleet Street at a bar. They were sitting outside when a man, a woman, she's 50 years old, she named Catherine Wallace. They call her Catty. They got into some argument over a cup of ice. Now, the video shows it all. They got into the argument. Some heated words were exchanged. The man went over. The man who was Davar went over. And, you know, in a Jamaican slang, we say, in chuck the woman. So, meaning, in push her. She pushed him back. On the video, you do not see that. But according to what he said, she spit on him. The time when him chuck her, you know, she spit on him. People went there and apart them. One man wore up on the Davar shirt. And the man wriggled out of the shirt. He was in such a rage. He wriggled out of the shirt. The woman walk away now. Walk go behind one car. And him, about six people try to hold him. And apart the fight. And this man was so enraged. Run up on the woman and grab the woman and start to stab the woman, you know. Then he walk away. The woman walk a little distant and she fell. She sat down. When she dropped, she sat down. Then she fell back on her back. The woman was dead. Oh, a little over a cup of ice. But then it is now coming out that I owe him over the woman money. And so the argument starts. And him stab the woman, kill her. But if the, whatever, if the,
you go there, you go chop the woman, and the woman spit by you. The, and, you know, take it and just say, you know what? You know? He could have walked away, you know, folks, because as I said, the amount of people was holding on to this man. When I saw the video, I almost cried. Oh, I was hurt to see how the man just killed the woman like that. And it was all captured on closed circuit television. It was all captured on video. Now, this man, he, how old is he? Let me say, how old is he? But, he was one, the police want him, of course, you know. So, about 11:25 in the night, the police saw him walking along Hanover Street. The police version of the story is that he had a ratchet knife with him. Apparently, had the same ratchet knife for him, he was and killed the woman. So, the police call him, them stop him. Him not, say, me not going to jail, me not going to jail. The police said he attacked one of the police with the knife. Them shoot him, kill him. So him killed the woman in the deer. Yes. And 5:20 p.m. when he killed Kathy. And by 11:25 p.m. he was dead. Police kill him. Now, I felt so bad about the woman's death. But when I heard that the police kill him, I'm like, yeah, man, you get what you deserve, man. You deserve no better. Don't go jail. Go name taxpayer money. You deserve what you get. How could you be? But this is one of the problems that is in society nowadays, where a lot of people don't believe they can resolve conflict peacefully. They have to resort to violence. And so much so to with women. A lot of men will be in a problem with women, and them things because the woman is a weaker species. Them tend to want to beat the woman, them to do all kind of thing and get away with it. Because when him stab up the woman, you know, him just casually walk away like say him not do nothing, you know. So stab up the girl, man. Girl rank, man. Girl can't come speak by me. Maybe that's what he's thinking. Not knowing that the same night he would be joining her in the morgue. And it is just a sad situation, folks. Just two lives just gone, just like that. And I him bring it on himself. Because it has been said that they had a previous fallout over money. Yes? They had a previous fallout. And when the police killed him, they said it is the same knife that he used to stab the woman. That's the same knife that them take from him when they kill him. Just so sad. Folks, if you now buy property in Jamaica and now use lawyer, make sure you get a reputable lawyer, you know. Now, the police have laid a criminal charge against St. Anne base attorney Debbie Ann Samuels. Samuels was charged with one count of fraudulent conversion following an interview late Wednesday with investigators at the police fraud squad. It is alleged that she sold a property for a client for $8.2 million but failed to hand over the money. Samuels, who was listed as a person of interest by police, was taken into custody on Monday after a near two-hour standoff with cops in downtown Montego Bay, St. James. So the police then want her in a cash and robbed the client money. When the police saw her in downtown Montego Bay, them say, yeah, Miss Samuels, are you wanting her? She won't go lock up my car. No, if you won't go lock up the car, waiting, the police is going to leave you because you go lock up the car. And one thing I can say, if it was in New York, she did that, you know the police might leak out the car window. The glass, yes. I've seen it all the time. You lock up the car, they're going to break the car glass. I'll probably break the back window
and just throw a canister at tear gas in there. What you gonna do? Sit in there? You have to come out. It took them 2 hours before this lady came out of her car. After the people them give her them property for sale. She sell it and take the money for herself. It has been happening with so many lawyers in Jamaica. It and to Movado, them lawyer, it take how much millions from him. And I think she a lot of these lawyers, when they have the money, they go to prison, spend a little time, and come back out and leave big people their money. They must be made to repay the money. And if you don't pay the money, you can't come out of prison. That's what they are to be doing. Anyway, folks, 11:55, I think I have time to read one more story before I go into the break. Yes? And this is what we are in Jamaica, the sugar. Police last Friday issued a stern warning to wholesale and supermarket operators selling illegally imported sugar following the arrest of 2 Chinese businessmen here. The cops said they'll be inspecting establishments for contaminated sugar and will be prosecuting those found in breach. Now, they're saying that they entered this business place and they found 10 packages of brown sugar. The owners of the establishment were informed by the Sugar Industry Authority that no permit has been granted for such importation or sale of this brown sugar. The operation followed a promise by the National Compliance and Regulatory Authority to intensify monitoring of sugar quality to protect public health following the confirmation of metal fragments in samples of brown sugar produced by Pan-Caribbean Sugar Company Limited last week. So, what is happening, folks, is that some sugar company, they produce Pan-Caribbean sugar, and the sugar having a lot of metal. You see the video where the people have the magnet pass of the sugar, and the magnet attracting metals. So the government is warning people not to buy that sugar. But what do you think? The unscrupulous business people, not everybody, you know, just the dirty one, them take the sugar, throw it out of the bag, and mix it with the regular sugar, and still sell it. So them don't have no regards for people's health. Them still selling that sugar. Ah, boy. Anyway, folks, if you don't know anybody out of Jamaica, one of the family out there, tell them, say, look, careful. And the sugar, then the brown sugar, then when they buy, look it up and see which one, the name of the sugar, where they never buy, and do not buy it. But you see, it goes to show, you know, Jamaica and them love too much foreign things. Because they buy the sugar produced locally, they would have a problem, yeah. Buy the sugar produced at Jamaica, no? No, man, they want foreign sugar full of metal. Anyway, folks, 2 minutes before the top of the hour, the midday hour, yes? Gonna go into the break in 2 minutes. Keep it locked. It's the Dan Barnett Experience. I'm Dan Barnett. I'll be right back.

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0: Monroe, Michael Rose on lead vocals, Ducky Simpson and Puma Jones on background vocals. One of their biggest tunes, one of the biggest hit songs, General Penitentiary, the voice there of Black Uhuru. 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And Street Ruler, the King of Soul, presents... let me start over. Street Ruler, the King of Soul, in association with Jay Sade Hairworks, presents their 17th annual Elegant Dinner Dance Mother's Day Affair. And this will be on May 9th. Yes, next week, Saturday, May 9th at 2049 Bartow Avenue in the Boogie Down Bronx. 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Yes. And for more information and tickets, you can call 917-683-7225. That's 917-683-7225. All right. Also, folks, Jammin's Events presents Rockaway Mother's Day Experience with Beres Hammond and Friends. 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Okay? And Jenna Roots Band presents A Mother's Love with Singing Melody and Ghosts alongside the Jenna Roots Band. This will be on Sunday, May 10th. At the compound over there in Queens, New York City. For more information on this, call 347-645-4641. That's 347-645-4641. And now open is Purity K Cuisine at 4824 Church Avenue, entrance on East 49th Street. It's a Jamaican restaurant and they are open Monday to Saturday. Right, serving great choice for Jamaican food. That's Purity K Cuisine, 4824 Church Avenue, entrance at East 49th Street. And folks, if you are planning on buying property down in Florida, you got to give Mr. Owen a call. You get a flight down to Florida for $299 with hotel, food, and transportation to check out the properties before buying. Give Mr. Owen a call at Vision World Realty, 917-751-1792. That's 917-751-1792. And Yard and Abroad Bistro, they are the number one restaurant in Brooklyn. They are at 1827 Flatbush Avenue, right by Avenue K. Open Sunday to Saturday, serving breakfast, lunch, and dinner. Also, from 12 p.m. to 3 p.m. every day, you get any chicken lunch special for $6. Seafood Friday, this and every Friday. That's Yard and Abroad Bistro, the number one restaurant in Brooklyn, 1827 Flatbush Avenue, right by Avenue K. All right, so a bit more information here at 11 minutes after the hour of 12 o'clock. Snoring could signal a serious and potentially deadly condition. Yes, you're talking about when you sleep and snore at nighttime. Doctors say three key warning signs could mean something dangerous is going on. Heavy snoring combined with gasping for air, choking sounds, or pauses in breathing during the night could point to obstructive sleep apnea, a condition linked to heart disease, stroke, and even dementia. Dr. Ryan Chin Ta Cheong, a consultant at University College London National Health Service Hospital, said, in the past, we would look at sleep deprivation as a badge of honor, but the culture has shifted to prioritize sleep as a foundation of health. Snoring used to be dismissed, but there is now more awareness that troublesome snoring can be a sign of serious or deadly conditions. Good sleep is the foundation of all health. The condition occurs when the throat narrows or closes during sleep, briefly stopping breathing and triggering loud snoring. Daytime symptoms can include exhaustion, brain fog, mood swings, and difficulty concentrating. Some research suggests sufferers are up to 10 times more likely to be involved in car accidents. Experts say the condition is often undiagnosed, with more than 2.5 million Brits thought to be living with it unknowingly. Treatments range from lifestyle changes like weight loss to medical devices such as CPAP machines, which keep airways open during sleep. So a bit of information there about snoring and how dangerous snoring can be, how detrimental it can be to your health. All right? So don't take the snoring business lightly, you know. If you can get help for that, to get help and treatment for heavy snoring. Okay, so that's, let me see. Oh, I have one more story here where casino is coming to Jamaica. So all you folks who are planning on going to Jamaica, you see, like when you love Atlantic City go gamble, when you can't know, God, Jamaica go gamble too, you know. Yeah, man, casino is going to Jamaica, you know. So the Casino Gaming Commission, they hosted a three-day training workshop in Kingston. We're not training people to, it would focus on casino licensing, slot machine engineering, forensic investigations, and the mathematical calculations used to determine odds, payouts, and profitability. Yes, so those are some of the things that involve with the workshop, where they are going to have snoring. When I say snoring, you see, that's the concentration where the snoring thing just to talk about. Now they're going to have gambling.
1: Gambling in Jamaica.
0: But gambling has been going on. We have a lot of casino-style gambling houses in Jamaica, you know. It's only because they are not legal. Yeah, and some of them, I mean, the authorities know about them. Because we gamble like Jamaicans. We gamble, yeah. Now, the move comes 16 years after the passage of the Casino Gaming Act in 2010, under which casinos are allowed to operate only within approved integrated resort developments. See that? 2010, this law was passed in Jamaica. And 16 years later, you see, I bet you, if you check out why this thing never come on stream before, you know what you're going to hear? Oh, we were having consultations with the stakeholders. Yeah, man. Because that's how we do things in Jamaica, you know. Especially when certain people is in charge of the country. Yeah. 16 years, the law passed in 2010. And as I said, you're going to hear, it was because of consultations. So if we pass law and have to wait decades to put them in place, who pass it won't live. Because a lot of, won't live to see it being implemented, because a lot of these people who passed this law in 2010, quite a few of them are no longer in parliament. Yeah, quite a few of them. No longer in parliament. But that's how we used to having things in Jamaica. And that's why now we're having a problem with this NARA bill. Because we are hearing about, oh, you got to do this consultation, that consultation, and you consult for years while the people suffer. Yeah. Folks, it is Dan Barnett Experiences Irish Storm Radio. Right now, let me drop a couple of tracks. Let me jump a couple of tracks by this group here. Yeah. This one you haven't heard from in a while. Yeah. I'm sure you haven't heard from these guys in a while. Yeah, man. It's a group of guys from, they're from Jamaica, of course. And they were stricken by polio. I'll tell you more about them in a minute.

music of a group called Israel Vibration. Israel Vibration, a harmony group originating from Kingston, Jamaica. Yes, it consists of Lascelles Bulgin, they call him Wiss, Albert Craig, who was known as Apple Gabriel, and Sassy Spence, who they call Skelly. They all contracted childhood polio and went on to be a Jamaican roots reggae group in the 1970s. The trio originally met as children at a rehabilitation center. Now, Bulgin, that's Lascelles Bulgin, he was born in 1955. Craig Apple Gabriel, he was born in 1955 also. And Spence was born in 1952. They first met as children at the Mona Rehabilitation Clinic. All polio patients in the epidemic that spread through Jamaica in the 1950s. Several years later, they formed Israel Vibration. Craig attended the Alpha Boys School, but ran away at the age of 14, living on the streets. Now, let me go back to this here. All right. Let me go back, living on the streets. Now, Spence was a member of the band Hot Liquors, appearing on Jamaican television with the group at the age of 12. He also played in the Jamaican wheelchair basketball team, but was forced out in 1969 after adopting the Rastafarian faith, something which the three had in common when they were later reunited. So, what that means there, this guy, he was a he adopted the Rastafarian faith. Yes? And of course, you know that in the 60s, Jamaicans never really liked Latino. They never really liked the Rastaman business. So they forced him out of the team. Yes. Because Rastafarian, you know, the Rastaman, they used to get a fight in a Jamaica, you know. So we are talking here about the group Israel Vibration, a group of polio afflicted youngsters, polio afflicted youngsters who form this singing group. Now Spence and Craig got together in Kingston and sought out Bulgin, who at the time was working as a tailor. They formed a vocal group, initially adopting the name Israel Vibration, Israel Vibrates, soon becoming simply Israel Vibration. They survived on money earned singing in the streets for several years, and in 1975 attempted to launch a recording career at Channel One Studios, but the track they recorded there, Bad Intention, was not released. Funding from their first album came in the form of a grant from the 12 Tribes of Israel branch of Rastafari after U-Boot, a member of the 12 Tribes, had overheard the three men singing in a wooded area outside Kingston. Oh, now it's wooded area outside Kingston. Anyway, Apple and Wiss were living in the area, which they had converted into a home. Recorded at the Treasure Isle Studio in 1976, their debut release was a single, Why Worry, released on the 12 Tribes label late that year. The single was successful enough for the group to be offered support slots at shows by artists such as Dennis Brown, Inner Circle, and Bob Marley. They then began working with producer Tommy Cowan, releasing the same song, on which they were backed by members of Inner Circle, on its top ranking label in 1977. Now, and an album of the same name followed in 1978. The album and its dub counterpart, Israel Tafari, aka the same song, were a success internationally, leading to a deal with Emmy label Harvest to release the album in the UK,
The label also released in a second album, Unconquered People. So we are talking about our featured artist for today, Israel Vibration. This is another single from the Israel Vibration group.

such as jerk chicken, fried chicken, stew chicken, curry chicken, curry goat, egg steel, steam fish, fried fish, brown stew fish, all type of dish. They also have veggie chunks and ital stew.

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Master's Will, that's the name of that one there. Yes, My Master's Will. Our featured group for this week, Israel Vibration. All right, so the group. Okay, yes, I read this one here. Let me go continue here. For their third album, Why You So Creative? The title track aimed at their former producer, Tommy Cowan. They worked with Henry John Jolas, but disagreements meant that they left the album unfinished, with Lars getting the Tamlins to complete it. The group relocated to New York in 1982 to seek professional health care and escape the growing dancehall movement in Jamaica, but struggled to break through there and they split up. They each attempted to launch solo careers, with Bulging releasing Mr. Sunshine album in 1985. But by 1987, they decided to relaunch Israel Vibration. Having all been turned on when they approached Gary, Dr. Dread, Himmelfarb, founder of Ras Record, during their solo period, they received a positive response when they approached him as a group. They were flown to Washington, D.C. to record a new album at the Lion and Fox Recording Studios in College Park, Maryland, backed by the Radix band Roots Radix. Strength of My Life was the group's fourth album. The band stayed with Ras into the 21st century, releasing more than a dozen albums for the label. In 1997, Apple Gabriel left the group to pursue a solo career, releasing the album Another Moses in 1999. Skelly and Wiz continued to record albums and tour the world as Israel Vibration, backed by longtime associates Root Radix. In December 2014, they were reportedly recording a new album set for release in early 2015. The new album, entitled Play It Real, was released on the 31st of March 2015 via Utopia. On March 23rd, 2020,

Albert Apple Gabriel, co-founder and former member of the group, died due to compilation sickness. Earlier reports indicated that Albert was not well for quite some time. This was supposedly due to some of the polio infections left in his body. Now, on a Facebook post of March 7, 2020, he had indicated that he had a stroke. He died on March 23, 2020. On August 26, 2022, Cecil Spence, who was known as Kelly, died of lung cancer. So that's the story there of the group called Israel Vibration. And I am going to drop another single from Israel Vibration.

Same song, yes, one from the group Israel Vibration, official artist for this Saturday morning. And I have one final Israel Vibration song that I'm going to drop. But before I drop it, let me just jump to the chat to me for a minute, where Beverly says, I think it's the same. I think this Beverly PMP made this comment here. It says, Juliet Honus should leave Parliament with his thieves' husband. Oh, I think that's a typo error there. She probably want to type with her thief husband or Andrew and go to hell. Okay, that's your opinion, Beverly. No. All right, thanks very much for your comment. Your comments are always welcome here, so long as you keep them decent, eh? Yeah, man. So if that's your feeling, then hey, that's fine. You know, everybody have them opinion into about people and about things, huh? All right, thanks for your comment there, Beverly. Okay, so we are featuring the group called Israel Vibration, and this is the final one that I'm gonna drop for Israel Vibration this afternoon. It's Dan Barnett Experience's Irish Storm Radio, and I invite you to join me with your comments in the chat room, or just to say hello, you know. But we are happy that you are with us, because as I said, you have choices, but you chose to stay with us. One final one from Israel Vibrations.

telling you, the voice there of Israel Vibration, our featured group for this Saturday morning, Saturday afternoon. All right, let me welcome to the chat room, Lady C. How are you, Lady C? Good afternoon to you too, Lady C. Say good afternoon, Mr. Barnett, to you and your family. Blessings to all. Thank you very much, Lady C. The same goes out from me to you. All right, let me also take time out to say good afternoon to DJ Keith and the family. Sister Arlene. Yeah, always enjoy your program on a Sunday morning, Sister Arlene. I'm telling you, man, you present a wonderful program there Sunday morning. He's listening and all of that. Big, you know, wicked genius, straight ruler. You know, all the Irish Storm family. Yeah, man. All of the producers, the presenters on Irish Storm Radio. Good, blessed, good afternoon to you all right? Okay, so we are... What, 10 minutes away from making way for DJ Keith? I know everybody is awake by now, not you? Yeah, man, everybody wake up by now. Hey, if you are not awake, you better wake up, because time is going, not you? Yes, man. The voice of Harold Melvin and the Blue Notes.

0: notes. Aaron Melvin and Blue Notes, they say, wake up, everybody, no more sleeping in bed. All right, so as we get ready and prepare to let DJ get into the studio, because I know why next thing you might be, don't you do one? I say, I'm to time up, you know. All right, so as we ready to get out of here, make way for DJ Keith, the final one here. We want to know, no matter what happening, no, who are we? We are one blood.
1: Anti-blood, blood.
0: Yes, man.

Canada, we dare one blood, and that's how we come, that's how we bring this program, today's program, to a close. And let me thank you all for joining me in the chat room, for your comments. Yes, and Rogers here, Mr. Barnett, I know there is God to keep Andrew Onis as Prime Minister. All right, Roger, thanks for your comment. All right. Thanks for your comment there, Roger. Yeah, man. And not only God, you know, Roger, we are talking about the Jamaican populace. Yes, because they voted in him. So, you know, you might have a few people who might disagree and don't want him to be Prime Minister, but the majority of Jamaicans say that's who they want. So, hey, we have to live with it. All right. Okay, folks. So, as I said, that's the end of the program for this afternoon. Thanks for joining me. Thanks for being a part of the family. Thanks for being the loyal listeners you are. You want to keep it like DJ Keith is coming up next. And let me remind you to share the road. Do not compete for the road. And please, do not drink and drive. We know the time is getting warm and people going out to their parties, to their events and all of that, barbecues and all of that. Just take it easy. If you have to drive, nobody with the heavy drinking. But if you have a drink, hey, take a cab. Or have a family member now who don't drink too much, make them do the driving, all right? Because we want you all to be safe. See, it's a new month, and we're happy that we have you all with us. And when the next new month comes around, we want you to be here also, all right? So you take care. Have a blessed day. Have a wonderful weekend. And God's willing, we will be back here with you next week, Thursday, 10 p.m. until 1 a.m. All right. And also, God's willing, I will be back here next week, Saturday, 10 a.m. until 1 p.m. All right. So, folks, Don Barnett is going to move. Pack up milk. Coroaches, that's what we call it, no, pack up the coroaches. Yeah, we Jamaican, we have the favorite thing, you know. We don't have normal at all. Yeah, man, pack up like a bungle and make way out of the studio so that DJ Keith can come in and do him thing. All right? So, folks, once more, you stay blessed, stay safe, love your neighbor as much as you love yourself. All right? Okay, so, Don Barnett is out of here. Catch you next week, Thursday.

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11: DJ Keith. DJ Keith.

Gargamel Butcher Banter, man. Where Butcher say? Good afternoon, ladies and gentlemen. Good afternoon. Welcome to Caribbean Saturday and Irish Storm. Yeah, man. Done about it. Give I the baton. So they carry on the musical juggling until about 5:30 them time there, no? It's a new month. The month of May is May 2nd. This is Irish Storm. It's Caribbean Saturday. I say good afternoon and welcome, yeah? DJ Keith is in the airway chair. Nice enough the place as usual, yeah? Big up to all the businesses all around doing their thing and yelling the king. Big up to all the Taliban drivers. Yo, Doulas, you have it locked this week, boss?

0: 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Butcher Banton once again.
1: Move on. Yes, it is singing. I don't want no man standing.
0: The Gargamel himself, Butcher.

Yeah, man, every Saturday, we nice up the place. I actually give you some great music so you can turn up that listening devices that you're listening to Irish Storm on and enjoy on yourself. If you're cooking, you're cleaning, you're washing, you're shopping, you're just chilling, it's going to be a storm.

couple minutes I will take the break, listeners. Getting ready for those events. Yeah, man, at the compound. Look out for Singing Melody alongside the Ghost. Singing Melody alongside the Ghost at the compound. That one is coming up. Also, Barry Emma and Stephanie Mills alongside Roman Virgo. That's what also coming up. Ruler, you're taking off. It's also coming up. It's Irish.

Moses. Yeah, man. The Dr. Beaterman, of course. All right, so people, don't forget May 10th. Yes, Sunday, May 10th, all the road leads to the compound. Back by the Jenna Roots Band, Signal Melody, alongside the Ghost. All right, that's 190-01 Linden Boulevard, Cell, Albans, New York, 11402. All right, Sunday, May 10th. It's a mother's love. So look out for this one. All right, people? You understand? Right about now, yard and abroad. Yeah, man, Flatbush and Avenue K. Right about now, and get some nice Jamaican food at Yard and Abroad Bistro, Flatbush and Avenue K. And I'm encouraging the people to call up Mr. Owen from Vision World Realty. You understand? Yeah, man, you can purchase a property in Florida for a little down payment, of course. All right? So call up Owen, and Owen will give you the information and the detail or you can get started. All right, Mr. Owen from Vision World Realty. Yeah, man, the original realtor. You understand who it is taking care of business in the tri-state, of course. Plus, the man is going to fly your people down to Florida, you know, for you to go and take a look at the property. Yes, those properties before you purchase. For those people who want a seat before making any purchases, yeah, man, Owen will be getting your people down to Florida for only $299. Round trip airfare. All right? So please call up Mr. Owen. Yeah, 917-751-1792. 917-751-1792. 917-751-1792. All right? And I speak about the Rockaway Mother's Day event about Stephanie Mills, Roman Virgo, alongside about Mr. Beres Amman at the UBS Arena. That's May 9th, 2026. All right? Ticketmaster.com. You can get tickets or go over to Jamaica National Pan Utica and get tickets also, all right? And also, don't forget, for the Mother's Love event at the compound, Silver Cross Pan Utica also selling tickets, all right? And they want some good food also. Let me just tell you about Purity K Cuisine at 4824 Church Avenue, which the entrance is on East 49th Street, all right? You can stop by and get some food now, all right? A couple more minutes before we take the break, all right?

0: Why, what the promoter listen still, you know? Yeah, man. What the promoter listen Sunday, May 10th. All the road leads to the compound, Queens. Singing melody. Singing melody alongside Ghost performing people. All right, please go and get your tickets. Silver Cross and Utica. All right, that's one of the location that are selling tickets for that one. All right, Sunday, May 10th. Once again, singing melody alongside Ghost. It's called It's a Mother's Love.
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0: 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A Mother's Love, Sunday, May 10th.
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such as jerk chicken, fried chicken, stew chicken, curry chicken, curry goat, egg steel, steam fish, fry fish, brown stew fish, all type of dish. 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
1: I told you about Caribbean Saturday. I told you about Caribbean Saturday.

Hold on. Red Rat. Hold on, man. Let me jump in the chat room and shout out some people in Red Rat. Quick and fast. All right. So I'm looking at Jill's message, and she write that, good afternoon, DJ Key. Tuesday, May 5th. All right. Tuesday, May 5th is my birthday. Please play something nice for me. Okay, Jill. All right. So Jill says she want to hear something nice. All right. Because Tuesday, May 5th going to be her birthday. We're going to wish her all the best when it comes around Tuesday. All right. Right, Marcia said, good afternoon, DJ. No. She doesn't say good afternoon. She said, DJ Key, today is my father, Gladstone Blake, birthday. Although he passed away, gone but not forgotten. Okay, Marcia, I know you're still a grieving, still a mourning, I'm saying, but let his memory, it keeps on. You understand? Yeah, wish him all the best, man. You know, sleep in peace. Right, Marcia? All right? There's nothing like a father's love. There's nothing like a mother's love, right? All right, so please send out happy belated birthday to my mother-in-law, Mistress Nelsa in Christiana. All right, her birthday was April 30. All right, so happy belated birthday to Marcia. All right, Grandma. All right, Miss Nesta in Christiana. I think Christiana is in Manchester, if I'm not right, right? Marcia, Christiana is in Manchester. Yeah, I think Christiana is in Manchester. Also, Marcia say, good afternoon, DJ Key. Please send out a shout out to my husband, Mr. Lewis, alongside daughter Cameltia. All right? And they are from Georgia. Okay. Miss China, good afternoon to you. Happy Saturday to you, Miss China. All right. Big up yourself. Greetings. Enough love. All right. Anika, good afternoon to you, Anika. Yeah, enough respect. Good afternoon to you. And also, Chuka. Yeah, man, Chucka is in Ayo. Hold on. Bless up DJ Keith, all right? Yeah, bless Saturday to DJ Keith, all right? Ayo, okay? That's where Chucka is. Okay, all right, I missed that. Roger, say Mr. Bennett. Okay, that's a Mr. Bennett. Lady C up here, Sodong. That's a Dan Barnett. I'm Beverly up here, so now. All right. Yeah, man. Chucka there. Oh, yeah. Okay. Chucka was a degree, though. Chucka was a degree in Ohio. What's the degree, Chucka? Please let us know, the boss. Okay. All right. So let's get back to the vibe. Wagwan, Big Willie. Yeah, man. Big up to everybody who was at Kai Nine night last night. It was, was nice. Yeah? Big up on yourself, actually. Riley! Yeah, man. Big up yourself, Riley. Yeah. You make it to him last night, Riley? Boy, I said, Riley, I messed with this man last night and the man was crying. Boy, I'm going to tell you. And this lady took off this man glass off his face and I was wiping his tears. Yeah, man. Well, I tell man, must cut off him beard. And the man start cry. Boy, Riley, a troublemaker, you know, Riley. Yeah. Okay. Big Willie. Enough respect, man. Yeah, man, like Wendell in the place last night. Man, like O'Neill. Yeah, O'Neill in the place last night. Man, like Curtin in the place last night. Bobby from LBC in the place last night. You understand? Me see man like Lloyd, the big mechanic. Me see Spence rolling too. You understand? You know, yeah. Rolling late. You understand? Right? Why? What's a lot of people in the business? Lied. Yeah, man. Electrician lied in the building last night. Yeah, it was a good look. Wagwan Keith Song. Wagwan President Sean. Yeah, everything good. Everything nice. Jill, I see you. Sugars, how is everything today? Miss Loretta, good afternoon to you. Ivan around here. Link up, Ivan around here. Right? Yeah. Miss Fuller. How is your Saturday going? All right. Valerie. Everything good? Yeah, man. Valerie sent me the flyer for the big party that going to happen August. I have to look on the flyer to see if it's August 16, 15, around them time there.
So we will tell people about that party, that DJ Keith is the DJ for that dance day. It's not a dance, it's a party. Correction. All right? All the credits, yeah, Valerie. All right? So look out for that one also. All right? Yes, yes, yes. Dr. Delroy Cooper, every Wednesday night, are you in the building, boss? The big and bad herbalist. Give the people some information about herbs. You know what I'm saying? You know, the herbs are the healing of the nation. Yeah, just like that. People, let me just publicly say thank you for those people who donated. It was very slow. You understand? Yeah, but we give thanks for what we receive. Yeah, and for those people who still at the borderline, please step over, man, and contribute and donate to Iristan, because I think we're going to do this thing for one more week and then we're going to wrap this thing up. Yeah, we're going to wrap it up in 1 week. All right, people. So those people across the fence who still have not donated, I don't want to call your name, but I don't know yourself. Just do the thing. Okay? Come on and save Iristan. Yeah, man. And for those generous listeners who donated, thank you so much. Sorry, so I can't call the name of the people who donated, you know. So who not donate can't feel bad. Yeah. Yeah, man. Come here, talk to this person. You know, actually, I spoke to someone, and the person was saying to me that he never hear the infomercial on the radio around about the donation. And it's about 2 months now. I mean, I say, yeah. But that's it, go still. Maybe my year still. Yeah. All right. Just like that. All right. Purity K Cuisine. Kenesha Beekman Ladies Restaurant. 48 and Church. Entrance and East. 48. 49 and Church, actually. All right. All right. So get your lunch and your dinner. All right. And if you can't make it down a Purity K, let's go down by Yard and Abroad. Flatbush and Avenue K, of course. All right. And get your dinner. Because see the time now. The time is approaching. It's soon 2 o'clock. Yeah. As soon 2 o'clock. 8 minutes approaching 2 p.m. All right. Yeah, man. 8 minutes before 2 o'clock, of course. Yeah. www.iristarradio.com. Yeah. Just like that. Last night, but I'm going to see a lot of people from Brownsville last night, you know. Yeah, man, there was a lot of people from Brownsville last night. I saw Beauty. Long time in a CR. Missy Marie. A.K.A. Mises. Yeah, yeah. Yeah, man. Right? Missy Boone. Yeah, man. Yeah. So, a lot of people in the place last night. Charles Douglas Kai. Nine night. All right. The man are proud to be a PMP. The man, they are PMP, you know, and the man on hide, so they are PMP, you know. You know, some people are labor, right? And some people are PMP and they are hide. They don't want nobody to know who them belongs to or who them support. Yeah, man. Kai is a man, you know. He's not afraid to tell a man, say, he's a big, bad PMP. Yeah, man. Comrade. Yeah. All right, people. Let's get back to the music before we jump and pay some more bills, right? Just like that.

0: Back, he was busy last day. 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Yeah. Easy Clark, if I'm Clark Sorrental. Easy Dwight, Trans Jam. You know, tonight, my friend at Burnett Party, Alaska the Barber, right? Yeah. Let's make him pass through tonight. Alaska thing. Yeah, man. Alaska the Barber. Yo, Booker. You're not a place tonight, Booker. Don't unlock Alaska, say you have a birthday party tonight, you know. Panastran. You understand? I'm saying why I pass through. So, Booker, you're not the billing last. You're not the billing tonight.
1: Yes, sir.
2: Some girl,
0: TJ Sherman, good afternoon.

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4: Merci. People go on a little story. You see them song, yeah? All of those songs that compile that infomercial. Micah Ankai know all of them song there. You understand? In the morning when I'm taking them to school and the thing I run. Yeah, man, the man must sing the song word for word, man. So Lorraine, the Barris Hammond show, they sell off, you know. I will need some complimentary tickets. Lorraine, we need some complimentary tickets for the Barris Hammond show right at the UBS Arena. Okay, we need about 20. All right? Barris Hammond, Stephanie Mills, Roman Virgo. You got going to be a show. You understand? Yeah, man. All right. So, I'm going to play some Barris Hammond. All right, I play some Ghosts. Right, because you know me a tent at the compound, Ghost and Singing Melody. So now me a play some Barris Hammond now for the Barris Hammond show. Alright, the 9th. Alright, at the UBS Arena.

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All right? 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

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Now I'm gonna make sure that easy man like Sean, engineer Sean, enough respect, boss. And all the people we have big ticket, why no ticket no run yet, you know? All the people we have big for ticket, no ticket no run yet. Lorian, we need some tickets.

Yo, Avil, what go Avil? How is everything, my boss? 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Biggs.

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Turn our stamp upload, man. All right. At 2:30, we're going to take a break. You understand? And now I'm getting some bills, you know? The community announcement. Let them through at 2:30, yeah? I will miss it. 3:30, the birthday segment.

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Yes, you. Right, Avil. Big up everybody right about now inside of Over the Sports Bar, 42nd.

Wow. It's Caribbean Saturday, ladies and gentlemen. It's Irish time. Look at the clock. We're going to take a short community announcement break and we're going to be right back. Please don't move a muscle. Please don't go nowhere.

is on Alexa. Yeah, man, Irish Tom is on Alexa, of course. All right, don't forget, go on to Amazon and get your Alexa, right? So, right about now, we're going to take a short community announcement break, and we're going to be right back. Please don't go nowhere. All right, stick and stay. It's Irish Tom. All right, cool. Soon forward.

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5: Okay. 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Are you ready? 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
6: Debbie, not just a beat builder, but also the soft-spoken production talent behind what's been the rhythm everybody's been talking about. WYFL, just what the dancehall doctor ordered. Crash Dummy's sort of shy, but in the spotlight anyway.
7: Dummy on a beat, so it's a banger.
8: It definitely does get easier when you have this type of success on a rhythm because people believe in you more, which I do not blame them for not necessarily seeing the vision prior to. Definitely they are regretting it. No, I don't hold any grudges or any hard feelings.
9: Not new to the business and no dummy, but got the name from Idoneo.
8: Yeah, I was known for testing cars, driving them fast, but as a result, you know, getting in a ton of car accidents.
9: Lives in Toronto, says he's a family man.
8: I have my two-year-old daughter, she's everything for me, so she's been the blessing for me.
9: Idoneo, again, his gateway to the biz.
8: He gave me the opportunity first with IG Girls on a bigger scale, which is a song I produced for him that did very well. Myself, Idoneo, Governor, we have a long-standing family relation that goes back a while, So through that, I have been working in the background on my music production and then given the opportunity to them.
9: And now he struck rhythm gold.
8: So me and DJ Mac, we've been working over the past 3 years. We started with Chaka Rhythm, which was released in 2023. Then we went 2024 with Fiesta Rhythm. I created the beat.
9: The sound is yours.
8: Yeah, which did really well as well. And now coming into 2025, in the latter part of the year, we had to find something.
9: Found WYFL. You think you had to leave Jamaica before this actually was able to happen?
8: I would have to leave Jamaica for that to happen. It's easy to be influenced by what is running the place right now. Me being in Toronto, it's very few songs make it all the way to Toronto from Jamaica. So I'm not hearing a lot of what's happening.
9: Distance gave you a broader perspective.
8: Exactly.
9: A beat to build a bridge.
8: I really wanted to make the sound cross over into the international market a bit more, and that was really my sole focus. So it is surprising to see that he accomplished that plus more.
10: See, I know what the problem is. I don't really brag enough, but you don't talk about prices when your bag is up.
9: The WYFL, in your mind, has more to do with an international sort of crossover sound as opposed to something that somebody is going to hear and say what?
8: That it's not going to pass airport.
9: And people have been saying that.
8: Exactly. And they've been saying that for dancehall on a whole, as a genre, that, you know, not necessarily that the entire genre is not passing airport, no, but that we have a lot of room to grow.
9: That hurts.
8: Yeah.
9: So you wanted specifically what elements to be incorporated to give it that broader appeal?
8: I wanted to show that we in Jamaica as well can produce high quality music production, similar, comparable to your favorite rappers, your favorite pop stars. If we can find a way to, you know, be comparable with other genres, then we will bridge the connection with other artists in those regions. Build our credibility in Jamaica as well. The music is really good, but the sound has evolved around the world while ours maybe had room to grow still.
9: And so WYFL, once there is that song that works, can translate to radio immediately, or somebody would have to remix it, tinker with it again before it is Billboard worthy?
8: In my personal opinion, I do believe that post-production will help you to accomplish that, exactly.
9: So there is more to go for that rhythm to produce that Billboard hit?
8: Because each song is voiced on a rhythm, that's the first phase. Now, to paint the picture behind that song and the rhythm is the second phase. So to draw the connection between the darkness of a chronic loss song, such as Badness Upgrade, or to flip it to a melodic arrangement for Niger Boy when he's singing a relationship-based song.
9: So you would come in on that end again, or would somebody else come in and do the other embellishment, the cleaning up, the, I guess, raising the production quality to airworthiness?
8: That would be handled by me. So I would handle all the post-production again. I'm very hands-on with my projects. I like to work alone as it pertains to the beat production and creativity side of things. From there, I work with DJ Mac to then take it to the streets and to take it to the different, you know, DJs around the local scene, and also to help push it through the TikTok market. But from a creativity standpoint, I like to be very hands-on with everything.
9: Because wasn't that what Shaggy was saying, that for this to chart, to be Billboard worthy, it would have to be, the production value would have to be stepped up. That was what he was saying.
8: I did hear briefly something of what he was saying, which nonetheless is what we did with WYFL, so I was not sure where he was coming from with that. I believe he was under the impression that the artists were bringing their own production to the rhythm, which is not the case. I was the one building the post arrangements for the Chronic Law, the Niger Boy, Mavado. All of those were
9: all the songs.
8: All
9: we
8: the songs
9: know
8: were post-produced by
9: love.
8: Me. Yeah, were post-produced by me as well.
9: For clarity's sake, Crash Dummy,
8: mm-hmm.
9: What is you on the rhythm, and what is DJ Mac?
8: I'm the composer, the arranger. I handle the post-production and bringing the songs to life.
9: And what is Mac's involvement?
8: helping to bring the project to life in the streets.
9: Because he has the name?
8: I wouldn't say necessarily the name, but he's a marketing genius as well. He's very hands-on, he's very connected in the streets, and he also knows, he has an ear for great music as well.
9: He knows everybody.
8: He does know everybody.
9: And he knows a lot of people.
8: And he knows a lot of people as well. Especially given the dynamic that I'm in Toronto and he's in Kingston, when we do connect, we cover a lot of ground.
9: WYFL's rise coinciding with ongoing questions around trap-influenced DJs and their impact on the music scene. Would you describe it as a trap rhythm?
8: Yes, I would describe it as a trap rhythm because of the sound selections. I would describe the groove and the bones more of a dancehall type of groove. Trap fusion would be the best term for it. So between dancehall and trap. But I guess what I'm getting at is the sound selection is super important in dancehall production right now. If we continue to use the dancehall sounds that we've grown up, you know, being used to, it may not cut through to the next stage.
9: Is WYFL going to be the rhythm that opens doors and answers some of those questions?
8: Exactly. It gives the platform for us to deliver our messages and be accepted for the quality that it's providing. For example, you know, we have Chronic Law, Skipper, we have Mavado, but we also have Remy Ma, Fabulous, NLE, Chopper, that are equally accepting the work for what it is. They appreciate it. They're pushing it in their regions and markets such as New York, Germany, England, which is what I was hoping to accomplish with the production itself, because the sound itself is big enough to take us to those other countries as well.
9: So has it occurred to you that you could possibly be the guy that's going to provide the impetus that especially the younger generation, need right now to get their sound out there and get wider recognition?
8: I would hope it sets the stage for them as well and gives a template for everyone to follow, because the results speaks for itself.
9: WYFL hitting like no other rhythm has in a long time, and still with legs. Who are you pitching it to?
8: Currently, we're pitching it into the US market, to be totally transparent. That's where we are right now. We are gaining grounds, so we're looking forward to bridging that connect with more artists.
9: Is the end game to sell the rhythm to a label?
8: No, what we've accomplished already, the feat that we've accomplished with this WYFL, there's no labels that I firmly believe that can come in and help it to grow any further than it already has grown. So it may change the direction unintentionally if we do get others involved at this point.
9: To what do you attribute where it's got so far?
8: It's because we kept the rhythm open for most people to be a part of it. So in its current, when it became viral and got a lot of interest, instead of closing the door, we kept it open.
5: Okay, okay, good. So that's the new rhythm, yeah, that running the place, WYFL rhythm, all right? I'm what I'm going to do at this time, people. I'm going to play a couple of songs from that rhythm, yeah, all right? So let me just drop the rhythm quick and fast. Let me drop a couple of songs on this big bad rhythm. WYFL, sorry. WYFL rhythm, all right? Okay, ready? Ready, ready, ready, ready, ready, ready, ready, ready, ready, ready, ready, ready.

0: Get the dinner, no vibes car, tell upon the rhythm, what you say? 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

0: Lady Jenny, see the stir fry? 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
1: 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Catch a dancer, you have a problem.
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0: 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Thanks in advance. It's all about mama.

tell you. All right, so go and support, all right? Right about now, ladies and gentlemen, we'll jump right into the birthday segment. Right about now is www.irisstarmailer.com. Anybody celebrating their birthday today? Anyone celebrating their birthday today or did celebrate your birthday this week? Yeah, man, let us jump in this week's birthday segment.

phone lines right about now. So I could take those birthday greetings, those birthday wishes. It's Irish Storm, ladies and gentlemen. Right about now, it's the birthday segment. It's the birthday segment.

0: 718-841-9957 is the number for you to send out your birthday greetings. 718-841-9957, all right? I'm going to jump in the chat room and read some messages, yeah? But before I jump in the chat room, let me see if anyone's going to call to send out their birthday greetings. Kakati, you still celebrating, Kakati? Kakati, are you still celebrating your birthday? All right, let me jump to the phone call. Iris Storm, call you live. Hello?
1: Yeah, good afternoon, DJ Keith. Happy belated birthday to my mother-in-law, Mrs. Nessa from Christiana, Manchester. Her birthday was the 30th of April. And happy belated to my father. Today's birthday, but he passed away last year. He will be 83, coming from Marcia.
0: Okay. Marcia, of course. Yeah, man, Marcia. I saw the message in chat room, you know?
1: All right.
0: Big up yourself, okay?
1: Yeah.
0: All right. Okay. Good. Oh, good. Yeah, man, Marcia. Yeah. Mr. Lewis and Carmel Tia, you know? The whole crew. Yeah, man. Yeah. All right. So, once again, Marcia. Let me just jump in the chat room right about now. Yeah. The master said that she wants to send a happy belated birthday greetings to my mother. Yes, my mother-in-law, Mistress Nessa. All right? And she's in Christiana, and that is in Manchester, okay? Also, she wants to send a happy birthday to my father, Mr. Blake. Today is his birthday, gone but not forgotten, all right? Also, let me see right about now, Lady Sharon, right? That good afternoon, DJ K. Please, I wish Anna happy belated birthday. So happy belated birthday to Anna. All right. And also, let me see right about now. Let me just search right about now. Let me keep on searching. Let me see if I see any more birthday greetings in the chat room, of course. Let me see. All right. So Marcia. That's Marcia. Miss China say happy Saturday. Anika say DJ Keep. Good afternoon. Chuck say MD Ohio. Okay, and I guess that's all. Let me go previous and see what else I'm seeing right about now. Okay, let me see what else I'm seeing. Any more birthday greetings? Let me see. I think Jill did send us a message earlier. Let me see if I could find the message that Jill sent earlier. Let me see if I could find it. Let me see if I could find the message with Jill sent. Let me look. I'm looking for it. Yeah, man. Hold on, Jill. I'm not seeing the message, Jill. I think I can recall I saw something that Jill said that the 5th gonna be our birthday, right? I think that's what I read earlier. But I'm a member. I'm in a seat in the chat room. I'm not seeing it in the chat room, of course. Yeah, but somebody wrote that it was their birthday coming up on the 5th, but I'm not seeing it in the chat room. Okay, all right. And somebody said I should play a special song for them, but me not see it. Hold on there. Let me see what I put now. Ivan, good afternoon, DJ Keep. Blessed, happy Saturday. Tamara from 2 First, she have a nice time last night. Selena say good afternoon. Okay. Tamara said that she loving the vibe. And she Alright. And somebody says she'll play a special song for them, but me not see it. Hold on there. Let me see what I bought now. Ivan, good afternoon, DJ Keep. Blessed, happy Saturday. Tamara from 2 First, she have a nice time last

0: Lucky Tuesday, May 5th. It's my birthday. Please some place something nice for me. Yeah, man. Jill.
1: You must be a special lady.
0: Jill, this is for you, Jill.
2: No, Harry, I'm singing,
1: man. And a very exciting girl.
0: Jill, may I tell you, you is a very special lady, of course. Very, very generous. You understand? So once again, Jill, I know Tuesday coming, the 5th, going to be your birthday. We're wishing you all the best from now. We have to try to celebrate from now, Jill. We're not waiting until Tuesday, right? So Jill says you play a special song for her, and because she's a special lady, let me drop that one, yeah.
1: You must be a special lady.
2: Sing, man.
1: And a very exciting girl.
2: I'll bring that bass out, man.
3: Hey, man, I'll bring it out a little bit more.
1: You gotta be a special lady.

0: to shine.
1: Yeah, man, that one you have to chill on Angel husband. Yeah, man. Chill, where you us there, chill? Where you us there? Ain't chill? Chill, where's your husband, chill? Chill, me, I play that song for you and your husband, you know? Because Tuesday is your Earth Strong, the 5th of May. Right, chill? Once again, drop it again, Vigil and our husband.
0: You must be a special lady.
2: No, Harry, I'm singing
0: second,
2: man.
0: And a very exciting girl.
2: I'll bring that bass out, man.
3: Hey, man, I'll bring it out a little bit more.
0: You gotta be a special lady.
2: Let's get down on some harmony.

0: Of course, it's Caribbean Saturday. Corey 11, Harry Star, hello.
1: Hi, good afternoon.
0: Good afternoon.
1: Speaking to?
0: And who is this I'm speaking with?
1: And what's your name?
0: What is your name?
1: Clara Kills. I come from Porous Manchester. I'm just on the way Palaista.
0: Oh, Clara, the Manchesterian. What on, Clara?
1: What on, kid?
0: Well, I'm going to knock on your door that next week, you know?
1: Knock 3 times on the ceiling if you want me.
0: Yeah.
1: You know that song there?
0: Which one?
1: Knock 3 times on the ceiling if you want me.
0: All right, in tomorrow, first Sunday. So, I said, I can't play that one tomorrow.
1: Right.
0: Tomorrow, request Sunday, you know?
1: Okay, keep me there. I'll lay down, yeah.
0: So, what going on, Clara? How is everything?
1: I'm alive, and we are alive, my dear.
0: Okay, nice, nice, nice.
1: We are on top. We're not on the bottom. We
0: you
1: are on top.
0: You are on top of the world.
1: We are on top of because the world. Water is down here. We're on top of
0: yeah,
1: it.
0: Yeah, you're not under the hurt, of course. So you have to give God thanks, you know?
1: Yeah.
0: Of course, yeah. All right, it was
1: I
0: nice.
1: I have my cousin from Jamaica.
0: Oh, she's
1: Her
0: with you?
1: Her name is Elaine Kelsey.
0: Oh, Miss Elaine.

0: Now, welcome to the first time she come in New York or
1: no sir?
0: Oh, okay.
1: No,
0: okay.
1: She come here all the time.
0: Okay. So now may I welcome her back to
1: okay
0: the Apple New York, of course. Welcome back, and she's here. She does at least she came the right time. The winter is over, right?
1: Right.
0: Yeah, man. So she gonna enjoy herself. She gonna be here for what, 6 months?
1: She got full joy, not enjoy, full joy.
0: Okay, right. Anything you want to say? All right.
1: Her name is Joy, so she full joy.
0: Okay, joy. Okay, very, very. Joy, joy, joy.
1: Joy in the morning.
0: Yeah, yeah. A lot of joy. I know a lot of joy song. I don't start singing because I can't sing. All right.
1: All right.
0: Clara, bless up yourself. All right. Okay. Okay. All right, man. Clara, the Manchesterian. And she said, boy, she not jester because, you know why she don't jester? Because she don't wear polyester. All right. Sea queens and them thing there. All right. Valerie, good afternoon to you. Valerie, how is everything today? Everything is copacetic. Yeah, man. Valerie Church going to be having a celebration August, I think it's 15 or the 16th. We're going to remind your people about that event. All right. Yeah, man. Big up every time. All right. Yes. Michelle from Canarsie. What's going on, Michelle? The last time, yeah, I think I was listening to Rula program Thursday night, and Michelle said that she was there riding her bicycle. And I said, what? Michelle have a bicycle? Michelle is a what, 3-speed? Yeah? Or is a 5-speed? Right? Yeah. All right, so big up yourself, yeah, Michelle. Long to the Juno Movement family. Enough respect every time. Miss Rowland, good afternoon to you, all right? Yeah, man. Miss Fuller. You understand, Miss Fuller, always traveling the world. Yeah, man. Miss Fuller Pan Woodruff. Ivan Rounier. Good afternoon to you, of course. Yeah. Tony the Dancer. Always Flatbush going, Tony the Dancer. Long as the first lady, Gillette. And people, Tony have more seat in Ivan than people. Right? So, for those people who say, boy, Tony van full and they're not going to bother. Tony have more seat. Okay? Yeah, man. And if Tony van full, Dula say, I'm a female van. Okay? All right. Brother Earl, what go on, my boss? Yeah, man. Antigua and Barbuda, let me pick up on you, know. Yeah, man, because you people had an election and, you know, yeah, man, the Antiguan Labour Party, they won. Yeah, man, so big up all Antiguans, big up on yourself every time. Teacher Sherman, alongside wifey, what's going on? What's good? Yeah? Yeah, everything all right? Everything good, everything copacetic. Yeah, let me just big up Shirley, Marie, Pat, and all the family. Yes, Miss Ayoni from Two First, enough respect to you. Big up the accountant Keith Sang Chucker, same there. Ohio, yeah, man, Trevor, there, Florida. All right, Miss Lydia, I don't know if she's listening. Miss Mavis, I know she's listening. I know Maja listen. Yeah, I know Maja listen. Kakati. I know you're still celebrating your birthday, of course, all right? Enough respect to Mr. Dennis, all right? And once again, Jill say, Tuesday is our Earth Strong. Miss Loretta, what's good? Call you live on Irish Storm. Hello? Hello? Marlon?
2: Marlon.
0: Wagwan, Marlon?
2: Yeah, man.
0: Everything good?
2: Yeah, man. Big up, Kenisha.
0: Big up, Kenisha. Big up, Pure the K,
2: yeah,
0: Cuisine, the entrance on 49 and Church Avenue. All right, people.
2: Everybody come,
0: if you want some good Jamaican food,
2: good food,
0: if you want good food, go down to your Purity K Cuisine. All right.
2: Yeah, man.
0: When there is Church Avenue on 49, you just turn up on Church Avenue on 49. I say Purity K. All right. All right,
2: yeah,
0: Beauty K entrance, Depan East 49 and Church. All right, Larry, yo DJ Larry, me know say you like to support the sponsor, the man Larry. So, you know, say me I tell us to go for Beauty K. All right, yeah, man, 49 and Church. All right, DJ Larry, I know DJ Larry is in the building every Tuesday. All right, from 8 p.m. until 11. All right, and every Monday, right. From 8 to 11, you have Pasa Pasa Steve. Yeah, man. This morning, Tony Bennett bring the storm to Irish Storm, you know. Enough respect to Tony Bennett. Each and every Saturday morning, he's in the building. And each and every Wednesday night, From 10 until 1, you have Dr. Delroy Cooper alongside Sister Marie Cooper. And tomorrow morning, you have Mr. Sterling B. And then after that, no, Mr. Sterling B gonna hand the baton to Sister Arlene. And after Sister Arlene, now then you have Ricky Genius. Have you seen us? And after Genius, then Street Ruler. Yeah, man. Yeah, and talking about Street Ruler, it's big Mother's Day event coming up for $60. The man is gonna eat. We're gonna eat and then gonna dance and have a good time. Yeah, man. And then Ruler and the baton to me. Yeah, and tomorrow is first Sunday. And if you never knew or you never know, every first Sunday we take your requests. Miss Loretta, you know, say so you always give me a song when I have to dig deep into the crate for you know. And I'm looking for your song tomorrow. Right? Yeah. Sugars! Well, on, you know what? Let me find one of Sugar's song. A long time I play one of Sugar's song. Yeah, a long time I play one of Sugar's song. Let me see if I can play, me can find a song from Sugar's. Okay, boy. Sugar's is in and out of the hospital. I want to wait until Sugar's drop out to start beat her song. Because I know she's here sitting right about now. She's sitting down in her apartment and she's listening to Irish Storm. Right? Yeah. All right, let me see if I can find the dub plate that Sugars give I and I. Yeah, man. Sugars give I and I the dub plate to people. Right? So now take a listen to the dub plate where Sugars give I and I.

0: Did I tell you?
1: You playing a foolish game.
0: All right. Mr. Riley, big up yourself, man. Enough respect, all right?
2: Yes, God is good. Yes, man. Yes, he is good.
0: Oh, yes.
2: Yeah, and just want to thank you so much.
0: Anybody just recently lost a family member, a friend, a loved one, but you know, I grieve, you know, so let me drop this.

0: DJ Keith, Bobby Luke Shot say, Irish Town Radio Station, a bad radio station from long time. 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DJ Keith, Bobby Luke Shot say, Irish Town Radio Station, a bad radio station from long time. People, remember good no man? DJ Keith, Bobby Luke Shot say, Irish Town Radio Station, a bad radio station from long time. People, remember good no man?
1: God is good. 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Yeah, and just want to thank you so much for doing it, yeah?
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2: 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Larry, whenever you speak to Cornsline, tell her to send me a bigger up, yeah?
3: The goodness of God. 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All my life you have.
2: Each of a Monday, you know, executive is in the ear. We are cheer people. 4:30 until about 8 o'clock, executive. He's in the building. Ricky Judas is here Wednesday from 8 to 10.
3: You know I love your voice.
2: And King Reds will be back.
3: Oh, you have
2: yeah, man, Prophet Inigan, you know? Yeah. King Reds, big up yourself, sir. Nice. Every Tuesday and Wednesday.
3: You like
2: you're doing a thing on Irish Mad Love, you know?
3: You know I'm

0: by Christopher Martin, man. He's bringing his own rendition of The Goodness and God. All right, that song is sung by a lot of artists. You understand? I think Sanchez have a cover version also. Yeah, all right. Admiral Tibet. Yeah, man, I play a dub plate at the courtesy of Mr. Admiral Tibet.
1: Yo, this is Admiral Tibet representing for DJ Keith on Irish Storm Radio. How can you love Irish Storm and listen to another radio at the same time? Yeah.
0: Admiral Tibet, tell him now. How can you love Irish Storm and then on our switch? Yeah? How can I love Irish Storm and then Irish Storm say, boy, you know, please see if Irish Storm and your people not donate to Irish Storm. We don't love Irish Storm, man.
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0: Right, Lady Sharon.
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0: Right.
1: Don't waste DJ Keith time. Don't play with his mind.
0: May I tell you, Mr. Admiral Tibet, of course. All right. Once again, don't forget, ladies and gentlemen, that Singing Melody alongside the Ghost going to be at the Compound Queens, of course, May 10th. Please get yourself ready for that event. The 9th. Yes, you know, say why, at the UBS Arena. You understand? Barris Ammann, Stephanie Mills, alongside Romaine Virgo. Somebody call Lorena, please. Somebody call Lorena and tell Lorena, boy, we need some tickets. Somebody call Lorena and tell Lorena that we need some tickets. Yeah. For those people who might be wondering, Stephanie Mills. I don't remember any song from Stephanie Mills. Yeah? This is a song from her. Stephanie Mills! May 9th at the UBS Arena. Janice, this is Stephanie Mills. UBS Arena, the border of Queens and Long Island, you know?

This is Stephanie Mills. Is it because today the second people? Is it because people? Because today the second we have to start go hard upon these events. You know what I'm saying? Yeah, man. Once again.

Once again, don't forget, Purity K Cuisine, 49 and Church. Marlon, say your people, you must come down and try out the good tasting Jamaican food, yeah?

Marlon, say come and show you the good food, man. Me I tell you, at Purity K, Marlon get a job. Me I tell you, Marlon boy, I tell you, a long time you call me and say you want a job. And you find a job. Right, Miss Loretta?

head over to Jamaica National Pan Utica Avenue and get those tickets. May 9th, the Mother's Day event, yeah? And some people who is asking me for free tickets say I should steal one and give them. I do not have any tickets yet. Yeah. Okay. Yeah, man, for the people who tell me, say, I should thief a ticket and give them, me not have no ticket, and I don't thief. I'm not a thief, I don't steal. Go and get the tickets for $99, not too cheap. Hey! One more song from Stephanie Mills.

0: 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Jody and the team at Yard on Abroad. 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Feel like I want to turn on the AC, you know. Yeah, man, I feel like I want to turn on the AC. Place I get hot.
1: Open my eyes, 'cause I'm never.
0: I feel to turn on the AC, the place I get hot.

Right, Carol. They must say I should thief a ticket and give them a minute. I'm the ticket, Carol. Everybody, I look tickets right now. This feeling so deep inside me. Easy, Carol from Lennox Road, alongside Carol, friend. You're the one. She's there, Jamaica, still in. What me say?

0: It's right about now. Every business is right about now. Thank you for playing Irish Storm in your business establishment. Every business, we are playing Irish Storm. Thank you. Everybody, we are listening to Irish Storm. Big up on yourself.
1: No, baby.
0: Everyone listening to Irish Storm. Big up on yourself. Yeah.

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Entrance on East 49. 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

0: 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Right, Larry? Who was singing the melody? 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At the courtesy of the Jenna Roots Band at the compound. 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All right, people. All right. 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

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Oh, it's Grenada. Joel from 1818, big up yourself, all my TNT listeners. Trinidad and Tobago. TNT. It's now 26 minutes past 4.

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1: Hi, Keith. How are you?
0: Hey, I'm wonderful. Doing good.
1: Loidersville, St. Catherine,
0: man. Madge representing Loidersville in the parish of St. Catherine.

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1: Good evening, DJ Keith, St. Elizabeth.
0: Good
1: Jamaica.
0: Evening to you, and you're representing St. Elizabeth. Thank you again for voting. Ariston, call you live, where you from?
2: Anata Bay, St. Mary.
0: She representing Anata Bay in the parish of St. Mary. Thank you. Ariston, where you from, Carla?
3: Maypen, Clarendon.
0: She's from in Maypen, and Maypen is in the parish of Clarendon. Thank you. Ariston, where you from, Carla?
2: DJ, good evening.
0: Good evening, and she's from St. Thomas, J.A.

0: Hey, my greedy head and friend. Hey, what's going on? I got the thing. Thank you. St. David's, Grenada. Thank you so much. Thank you. Iris Storm, call you live. Where are you from?
1: Old Harbor, St.
0: Catherine, J.A. Thank you, Carla. Iris Storm, where are you from? All right, man. Big up to all of my Guyanese. Massive, of course. One more point for the Guyanese. No. One. Take it back, DJ Keith. At the first call of Guyana. Yeah, do DJ Keith. Yeah, move too fast. Yeah, he's the first call of Guyana. Okay. All right. You're moving too fast, man. All right. Mr. Kingston said, when am I calling? Can't get through now, so I have to move fast. Mr. Kingston said, on a Saturday, I try to vote and can't get through, so I have to move a little fast. Harry Storm, call you live.
1: Spanish Town, St. Catherine, Jamaica.
0: Spanish Town, St. Catherine, thank you for the vote. Harry Storm, call you live. Where you from?
2: Trinidad and Tobago.
0: TNT in the building. Big up all my TNT Massive, of course. She representing Trinidad and Tobago. Thank you, Carla. The woman them not to give a damn. Hey. When the man them not drinking the shot rum. Hey, jump up with a friend. Harry Storm, call you live.
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0: calling your life? 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
1: Savannah Lamar, Westmoreland.
0: Thank you for voting this week. Thank you. Iris Tom, calling your life. Where you from?
2: Boyston. Boys Content, St. Catherine, Jamaica.
0: Thank you. Dance.
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4: Debunk.
0: Okay. 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All right. 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
1: Boom, bam, bing.
0: David House, man.
1: Well,
0: David House, please don't light it up. Please don't light it up right now, David House.
1: Kingston tour. Well, big up Uncle Tom and Barbershop of Flatbush and Oakland. The whole of two first. The whole of Flatbush, likewise. Yeah,
0: man. All right, David House. Big up yourself, all right?
1: Ah.
0: Okay, all right, good. Thank you. Harry Stump, hello. Okay, all right, let's jump to line two. Call your live, good afternoon to you live on Irish Time. We're taking your vote. Where you from?
2: Kingston 14.
0: All right. Tivoli, Garden in a Kingston. Thank you. Let me just remind your people about the phone number. Which is 718-841-9957. 718-841-9957. 718-841-9957. For those people who do not have the number is 718-841-9957. 718-841-9957. 718-841-9957. 718-841-9957. That's the number to get you live, yeah? Call the 11 every time. Hello.
3: Hello.
0: Hello. You're live on the radio. Let me take your vote.
3: Sweet Barbados.
0: Representing Barbados, all of my beige and massive, of course.
3: Yes,
0: she representing.
3: Sweet.
0: Alrighty. Bless up to you and thanks again for voting. Sweet Barbados. That's what you said. Okay, thank you. Harry Stump, call you live.
4: I'm from Grange Hill, Westmoreland, Jamaica.
0: All right, Grange Hill in a Westmoreland. Okay.
4: Right.
0: Thank you for the vote there.
4: Okay.
0: All right. Bless up yourself. All right. So right about now, we have Barbados and TNT Thai. Yes. Barbados and TNT Thai. Just giving your people a little snapshot of the score. Yeah, I'm just sneaking on my scorecard, giving your people a little snapshot of the score. TNT and Barbados Thai. I'm not going to tell you where, but them Thai. Harry Stump, call you alive.
5: Old Arbor's and Catch in Jamaica.
0: One more point for Jamaica. This lady said Old Arbor. Thank you. Irish Tom, where you from?
6: Trinidad and Tobago. Sweet, sweet Trini.
0: All right. TNT. Okay. So now we have now. Thank you, Carla. Now we have TNT and Guyana Thai. Right? I'm not going to tell you where, but right about now, TNT and Guyana Thai. All right, let me see if I can get some more song in, okay? Let me see if I can get some more song in right about. No, Irish Storm, all right.
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0: 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Hello, caller, you're live.
1: Barbados.
0: Representing Barbados. Wow. So now we have TNT, yes, Guyana, and Barbados tie. Wow. This is very, very interesting today. Yeah, man.
2: Music is bigger than you. I don't have time to compete.
0: Okay, people. It's a tie. Treat it all the way. Right? Barbados, TNT, and Guyana.

Alright, so let's get back to the phone, right, people? I was just giving you some songs, yeah. I was just giving you people some songs. 718-841-9957. Let me just take a sneak peek on my scorecard. And I'm seeing that Guyana, TNT, and Barbados tie. We're getting back to the phone, ladies and gentlemen. We need you people to call us back. All right? Don't forget, we're looking for first place, second, third, and fourth place, okay?

0: 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Let me take your vote. Hello.
1: Bridgetown, Barbados.
0: All right, you're from Bridgetown, Barbados. Okay, thank you again. Thanks. Irish Star, call you live. Where you from, Carla?
2: I'm gonna rap 473. Grenada.
0: Grenada? Did you say Grenada?
2: Yep, I did.
0: All right, yes, thank you so much. All right, so big up all of my Grenadian family, of course. Thank you again. Iris Tom, call you live. Let me take your vote. Hello.
3: Portmore, St. Catherine, Jamaica.
0: Representing Portmore, St. Catherine. Thank you again. Iris Tom, call you live on the radio. Let me take your vote. Hello.
4: Yes, TJ Kingston 14.
0: Thank you so
4: Jamaica
0: much.
4: West Indies,
0: every
4: from
0: time.
4: Wild West.
0: All righty. Iris Tom, call you live. Where you from?
5: Guyana.
0: All right. Guyana, the bright shining gold, Guyana. Okay. Iris Tom, call you live. Where you from?
6: Yeah, I know. Like me and the lady that always call the same time, you know.
0: Boy, same thing happened last week.
6: I wonder if the same Kingston 14 to come from at me.
0: Why, I'm in the way now. Mr. Kingston, good afternoon to you, sir. What go on?
6: Good afternoon, my boss. May I say, may I try to put in a vote?
0: Yeah, man, you're live on Irish Star, man. Everybody, I hear you, man.
6: But may I wonder if the same Kingston 14 that are a different
0: one? I only one Kingston 14 in Jamaica, you know. Only one Kingston 14 in Jamaica.
6: So maybe we know each other then.
0: You never know. You never know, you know?
6: Yeah, bless up yourself, General.
0: All right, Mr. Kingston. We're sharing it.
6: All right. She's inside.
0: All right, bless up yourself, Mr. Kingston, man. All right, well, hold on there. Yeah, man. All right. Call 11, Irish Star. Hello.
7: Portmore, Jamaica.
0: All right, Portmore, St. Catherine and Marlon representing Portmore. Big up, Kenesha. Yeah, man. Purity K Cuisine. 49 on church, man. 49 on church. 49 on church, man. 49 on church. Purity K Cuisine. Check them out. Entrance on 49. Entrance upon 49, man. Check them out. Entrance upon 49. Big up, Marlon. Call it live on Irish Star. Hello. Last that one. Try this one. Call it live. Hello.
8: Hi. I'm bigging up Guyana.
0: You're bigging up Guyana. All right. One more point for the Guyanese. Thank you. Irish Star, call it live.
8: Kingston, Jamaica.
0: Thank you for voting. Irish Tom, call you live. Where you from?
9: What? I'm starting to Clarendon, Jamaica.
0: In a Clarendon every time. Thank you so much. Irish Tom, call you live. Where you from? All right. Last that one. Try this one. Call you live on Irish Tom. Hello.
10: Manchester, Guyana.
0: Thank you so much. Irish Tom, call you live. Where you from?
11: St. John's, Grenada.
0: Grenada?
11: St. John's, Grenada.
0: All right, St. John's, Grenada. All right, big up on my Grenadian family, of course. Thank you so much. Thank you. All right.

0: Harry Storm, call you live. Let me take your vote. Hello?
1: Portland, Jamaica.
0: Portland, Jamaica. Big up all that Portland massive. Big up yourself, sir. Harry Storm, call you live. Where you from?
2: Christchurch, Barbados.
0: All right, Barbados. Representing Barbados every time. Thank you so much. Harry Storm, call you live. Where you from? Hello?
3: Trinidad and Tobago.
0: TNT? Trinidad and Tobago, yeah. Of course. Thank you so much. Harry Storm, call you live.
4: DJ Keith,
0: hey.
4: Would you please tell Mr. Kingston is the same Kingston 14 is the same place to come from?
0: Yeah, of
4: the
0: course.
4: Same place. Tell him to me know him, mother name Beverly, him auntie name Dura. Tell him to me know him, the same place me talk about.
0: Okay, all right. Him a listen, man, him a listen.
4: Same Kingston 14.
0: Yeah, him a listen. I never know him parents' name, but you tell us now. Big up, every time. Iris Tom, call you live. Hello?
5: St. Thomas, Jamaica.
0: Thank you so much. Iris Tom, call you live. Hello?
6: Spring Village, St. Catherine, Jamaica.
0: Spring Village in the parish of St. Catherine. Enough respect every time. Harry Storm, call you live. Hello?
7: Race Course, Clarendon, Jamaica, West Indies.
0: Our next person out of Clarendon. We have a couple of people, a couple of listeners this week representing Clarendon every time. I just say Race Course. Thank you. Harry Storm, call you live. Hello?
8: Call you live.
9: Jamaica, Jamaica, Jamaica, Jamaica.
0: How is that, Michelle? Hey. Michelle?
9: Yes.
0: Warm to the bicycle. Where the bicycle there?
9: Warm to the what?
0: The bicycle.
9: I have the bicycle up and running, man. I want warm to you. You have the bicycle up and running all day, every day.
0: You tell me now you are going to ride the bicycle.
9: Yes, man.
0: You don't pick up yourself, you are my friend. You understand? You have your helmet?
9: No, I don't need a helmet, I need a park.
0: Okay, all right. Okay then, all right, Michelle.
9: Right, all right. I saw this last night, man, I never remember.
0: Pardon me? What happened?
9: I know last night, when you did one at Canarsie the other night. When were you by Canarsie? Last night, right?
0: I forgot, sorry man, I never remember at all if mother passed through. Okay. So it was still alright?
9: Yeah.
0: Yeah.
9: Man, bless up yourself, alright?
0: Alright, enough respect every time, yeah. Okay, Charles from 2 First, pick up Charles from 2 First. Call the level, Harry Storm, hello.
10: Water Lane, Clarendon, Jamaica.
0: Water Lane, Clarendon, Jamaica, thank you so much. Harry Storm, call you alive.
11: That
0: can
11: be just Guyanese girl.
0: Guyanese girl. Big up all of my Guyanese massive men. She's a Guyanese girl. All right.
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0: listeners want to play some more song, but the phone line are blaze same way. Harry Storm calling you live. Hello. Hello, hello. Your time.
1: Concord, Grenada.
0: Grenada. All right. She representing Grenada. Thank you so much. All right. Harry Storm calling you live.
2: Dear land of Guyana.
0: Guyana. All right. So one more point for Guyana. Okay. All right. Let me see what I go on the sound now. Okay. All right. Mm-hmm. Okay, all right. Getting close. Call you live on Aristar. Hello. Hello, call you live.
1: Barton, St. Catherine, Jamaica.
0: All right, thank you. Representing Barton's every time. Call you live on Aristar. Where you from?
3: Rosaltown, Guyana.
0: Rosaltown, Guyana. Okay, all right. Okay. Aristar, call you live. Hello.
3: Thanks. Concord, Jamaica, Grenada.
0: Where in Grenada?
3: Concord.
0: All right. Big up every time. Thank you so much.
3: Okay.
0: All right. Bless up, bless up, bless up. Bless up, bless up, bless up. All right. Okay. Ladies and gentlemen, that's it for today's week. That's it for this week. That's it for this week. That's it for this week. Let me just jump and pay two bills. And during the playing of these bills, I'm going to go and do my calculation. Okay? Yeah, man. I'm going to add up all of these points, of course. And let you know first, second, third, and fourth. Yeah. So let's jump and pay two bills. We're going to be right back.

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3: Welcome back. Welcome back, ladies and gentlemen. All right. So right about now, let's continue with the show. All right. If you can recall last week, Saturday listeners, we actually played the actual words of those national anthems. And this week, eventually, we have to play the instrumental because we alternate the anthems every week. All right. So this week, you might listen and you get the anthems. Right, this week you might listen and you hear the anthems, you might hear the instrumental, and the next week you hear the actual words of the national anthem. So last week we played the words, so this week we're going with the instrumental. So ladies and gentlemen, the score as follow. TNT arriving this week at fourth place. Right, TNT arriving at fourth place. So we're going to be playing the instrumental for the national anthem for Trinidad and Tobago.

Trinidad and Tobago, of course. TNT, of course, Trinidad and Tobago, right? So now in third place is a tie. And that's between Grenada and Barbados. Ladies and gentlemen, it's a tie. Grenada and Barbados tie. We're at third place. Let's start with Grenada National Anthem.

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Now on my list, second place, going to Guyana. All of my Guyanese massive, you people arrived this week. We're at second place, and this is Guyana National Anthem.

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And now, in first place, going to Jamaica, and this is the Jamaican National Anthem.

0: Ladies and gentlemen, that's conclude this week show. Of course, let me say a big thank you for all of you listeners who did participate in this week's show. Thank you so much, and thank you so much for listening. Don't forget, tomorrow Sunday, God's willing, we'll return to do a next show for you. I know tomorrow Sunday is going to be Request Sunday. Every first Sunday of each month, I take all your requested songs. So tomorrow will be the first Sunday in the month of May. So I'm going to be taking your requests tomorrow evening from 7 p.m. until 10. So just think of a song that you have not heard in a while, or a song that you love listening to, and you give me that song tomorrow. Thank you, everybody in the chat room, of course. Enough respect in every aspect, all right? As I'm going to hand that baton right about now to DJ Asiali. And please don't forget, ladies and gentlemen, to donate to Irish Storm. Yeah, one more week of the donation drive. Yes. So please call up the number 347-799-5375. 347-799-5375. 347-799-5375. It's going very, very slow. And we're saying thanks to those people who had already donated. And for those people who are on the fence, yes, we're asking you to, you know, step over and contribute. Whatever you have, it will go a long way. All right, people? So once again, don't forget to support these two restaurants, Yard and Abroad, at Flatbush and Avenue K, and also Purity K Church and East 49. Please enjoy the rest of the evening, and we'll talk again. And everyone, thank you again for listening. Take care, and I'm out.
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0: Also, Big Lass want to send a speedy recovery to DJ Showtime. 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

Good Lord have mercy, good Lord have mercy, good Lord have mercy. Greetings to you if we have not met. I am yours truly, Azani Ali. It's another edition of The Ride. I want to say thank you to all the people logged on, wherever you logged on from. I do love and appreciate you. 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

0: the restaurant, wherever you are. Would you do me a favor, Flavor? 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Nigga, Lord have mercy. 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Get yourself a piece of the American dream. I'm telling you, it's right at your fingertips. All you gotta do is let your fingers do the dialing right now. 917-751-1792. I'm Asani Ali, you are on the ride. Man, if you're like me and you're always rushing and you don't get your breakfast, I got the perfect spot for you. I'm talking about Purity Cake Cuisine, 4824 Church Avenue. Open Monday to Saturday with a great choice in Jamaican food. I'm talking about Church Avenue at East 49. 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Church Avenue and East 49. I've got dreams. All right. Besides dreaming, what else we got going on? We got a whole lot of things happening around town. I want to tell you about the Rockaway Mother's Day Experience with Beresford Hammond and friends, Stephanie Mills and Roman Virgo. It goes down at the UBS Arena. That's Saturday, May the 9th. 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You don't want to miss it. You don't want to miss it. You don't want to miss it. Get your tickets right now. And on the same night, oh man, which one will you choose? Which one will you choose? Street Ruler Mother's Day Affair, Saturday, May the 9th, 2049 Bartow Avenue, Co-op City, in the Bronx, New York. Advance tickets are only $60. You know it's going to be more at the door.
1: was just a friend.
0: Get your ticket right now. 917-683-7225. 917-683-7225. Which one will you choose? You know, Street Ruler. He put on a master event, man. You know that. Oh, man. Get your ticket right now. 917-683-7225. And the next day, Jenna Roots Band presents A Mother's Love with singing melody and ghosts, backed by the Jenna Roots Band. That's Saturday, May the 10th at the compound in Queens. Ticket information, 347-645-4641. The number once again is 347-645-4641. Call them right now, get yourself a ticket. It's the singing melody and the singing duppy. You don't want to miss that one. You don't want to miss that one. Don't forget, you can get Irish Town Radio on Alexa. 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I'm a Sunny Alley, you are on the ride, and you know my motto, no long talking, just niceness in the music. Remember, my brothers, if you're going out tonight, go out and have a great time. Take your queen and leave the machine. Man, I started something last week and I want to finish it up. R&B meets reggae. Man, Otis Redding on the ride. Man, I got dreams to remember. Remember, my brothers, if you're going out, take your queen and leave the machine. And my brothers, please dance with your queen.

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0: 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I'm Azani Ali, and I'm still dreaming. Where's Lloyd Brown? Where's Lloyd Brown? Come, Lloyd Brown. Who did it best? What is written? Oh, Lloyd Brown. Come, Lloyd Brown. Let's go. It's your turn.

Was it the youngster say? Bun is hotter than a buck toe? Oh man, I don't want none of that. Don't give me none. Don't give me none. Yours truly, Sunny Ali, you're on the ride. I want to introduce you to Pretty K Cuisine, 4824 Church Avenue. They're open Monday to Saturday, and they got a great choice of Jamaican food. I'm talking about Church Avenue at East 49. Stop by and check them out. Pretty K Cuisine got something for everybody. 4824 Church Avenue. And of course, it's a Rockaway Mother's Day experience with Bradford Hammond and friends, Stephanie Mills and Roman Verga. It goes down at the UBS Arena Saturday, May the 9th. 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You know, even though I got bun, I still want you to stand by me. We doing some R&B meets reggae. Oh, man. Come Otis, your turn now.

Say what? Stan. Bye. Hey, man. Oh, this written on the ride. That was the R&B version. Do you want to hear the reggae version of it? Do you want to hear the reggae version of it? We have it. We have it. Stand by me in reggae.

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I keep on telling you, man, if the person that you're with is not your number one fan, if the person that you're with is not your number one cheerleader, what you doing with that person? Just wasting your time. You need to get you somebody who believes in you 100% and would encourage you to go after your dream. That means if you say, I'm going to sell ice cream on Flatbush Avenue in the middle of the winter, that person is going to say, come on, baby, let's go do it. And guess what? People eat ice cream in the winter too. Yes, they do. Yes, they do. I'm one of those people. You know why? You know why? I will tell my loved one, let's go do it, because I want to show her how strong my

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Mother's Day Affair, Saturday, May the 9th. 2049 Bartow Avenue, Co-op City, Bronx, New York. 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How about that? 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And support Street Ruler by showing him how strong your love is. I'm a Sunny Ali. You are on the ride. My brothers, remember, if you're going out tonight, go out and have a great time. We want you to do that. We also want you to take your queen and leave the machine. And dance with your queen. Don't be a wallflower. Show her how strong your love is. Otis Redding. On the ride from the top, nice and easy, just like this.

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2: 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You say, come on, baby. Let's get it on. Come on, baby. 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

0: Don't act like you don't know, baby. You know what I'm talking about. I won. Stop it, y'all. Too rude. Why y'all so rude? It's Marvin Gaye on the ride, baby. That took you out. You had a nice dinner. Now it's time for us to get it on. You know what I'm saying? Lord have mercy. Don't forget it's all about Generous Band, A Mother's Love. It goes down at the compound in Queens, Sunday, May the 10th. For ticket information, 347-645-4641. 347-645-4641. You say who's going to be there? The Ghost, singing melody, backed by the Jenna Roots Band. Now you know, there's a reggae version to this. You don't believe me? You don't believe me? Take a listen.
1: Mr. Bombastic.
0: Now you

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And then we're going to go back to R&B meets reggae. It's Shaggy and Raven, All the Right, one of my favorite songs. This one is called Angel. 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I'm talking about Church Avenue at East 49th Street. Oh man, stop by and check them out. Here's Shaggy and Raven on the Ride. Angel.

now the reggae version, my friend Anthony Cruz on the ride, giving it to you nice and easy. If you are here tonight, originally by Alexander O'Neill. 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I'm Mazzoni Ali. 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In the meantime, we continue nice and easy just like this. Anthony Cruz from the top. Baby, I wish you were here.

Can't you understand what I'm trying to tell you? Oh, man. If you were here with me tonight by Anthony Cruz, originally done by Alexander O'Neill. Don't forget, it's all about a Rockaway Mother's Day experience with Burns Hammond and friends, Stephanie Mills and Roman Virgo at the UBS Arena, Saturday, May the 9th. 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We continue with the theme of reggae meets R&B. This is Eugene Wild, and this one is called

Now y'all know who sing the reggae version, don't you? You know who sing the reggae version, don't you? I am yours truly, Sunny Ali. You are on the ride. Reminding you about Purity K Cuisine, 4824 Church Avenue, open Monday to Saturday, with a great choice in Jamaican food. 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That was the R&B version, and you know our theme is R&B meets reggae. So here comes the reggae version, one of my favorite people. I wish she had kept on doing the music. My friend Ingrid, sexy Foxy Brown. You know her as Foxy Brown. Get your home tonight.

Foxy Brown on the ride. Baby, I gotta get you home with me tonight. If you want some old Foxy Brown, let me hear you say, yeah, I couldn't play Foxy without playing this one. This one is called Sorry.

R&B meets reggae. I bet you don't know who did the reggae version of this. I bet you don't know who did the reggae version of this. We're going to go all the way over to London town. It's UB40 on the ride. Here I am. Come and take me.

Here I am. Come on, take me by the hand. I am yours truly, Azaleali. You are on the ride. Oh, man. Did I tell you about Purity K Cuisine? 4824 Church Avenue. 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It's a Rockaway Mother's Day experience with Bert Hammond and friends, Stephanie Mills and Roman Virgo. 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I'm Azani Ali. I'm on the ride. Come on, baby. You know you're so juicy. Oh, man. R&B meets reggae.

Nobody's jumping now. Nobody's jumping now. I'ma heat it up for you. I'ma Sonny Ali, you are on the ride. Amen. Take you down memory lane. And we're doing it nice and easy. My brothers, remember, if you go out tonight, I want you to take your queen. Go out and have a great time. Take your queen and leave the machine juicy. Amen. 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In the meantime, we continue. Nice.

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2: 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And we're going to continue. 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

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The energy is different and everybody's dancing. 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It's Marcia Griffin on the ride. This is a party starter. It's called The Electric Slide. Come, Marcia, from the top.

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I'm always on the go. I want to introduce you to Pretty K Cuisine. 4824 Church Avenue. 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What else is happening? What else is happening around town? Oh, man. It goes down, Saturday, May the 9th at the UBS Arena. What I'm talking about? It's a Rockaway Mother's Day experience featuring Beresford Hammond and friends, Stephanie Mills and Roman Rocco. 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Come on out and check out the living legend, Beres Hammond and friends at the UBS Arena. Oh, man, I got another one for you. 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
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Get your tickets right now. A whole lot of things happening, so you always got some place to go. And remember, my brothers, when you go out and have a great time. Take your queen and leave the machine. Zani Ali, you are on the ride, and we're going to kick things up. You know what? We're going to go full swing. No time to waste. It's exercise time. Time to increase your heart rate. If you can't go to the gym, I'm going to bring the gym to you. So get on up for the next hour or so, and let's get our blood circulating. We're going to kick things off with a Bad Boy out of St. Vincent and the Grenadines for All My Vinci Massive. Man, we're going to do a little bit of island hopping. I'm going to go to, let's see, we're going to go to St. Vincent. We're going to go to Grenada. Then I think we're going to jump to either Barbados, maybe Trinidad. And then I think we're going to go, where are we going to go? Maybe the U.S. Virgin Islands. Maybe we're going to go to Dominica and St. Lucia. I don't know. We're just going to hop all over the place, man. So stick and say, get on up. Get on up. It's time to sweat. Are you ready? Let's go.

Soccer Rubik's in full swing. I am yours truly, Sunny Ali. It's time to increase your heart rate, you heard? Amen. I'm giving it to you nice and easy. Don't forget, it's all about Purity K Cuisine. Amen. 4824 Church Avenue. Open Monday to Saturday. A great choice in Jamaican food. Amen. I'm talking about Church Avenue at East 49. You heard? Stop by and check them out. We get to you nice and easy. A Sunny Alley going down in what? Come on, Sunny Alley, come. Amen.

Marston on the right out of Barbados. He said, if you can't take the roughness, man, stay out of the way. And I don't give up what you say about me. I am your truly, Sunny Ali. You are on the ride. What do we write about? Yard on the ride, restaurant. 1827 Flatbush Avenue. 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Advance tickets are only $60. You got to get that. You got to get that ticket. That's a hot ticket. That's a hot ticket, I'm telling you. Oh, man, if you don't get your ticket and you get to the door, you can't get in. Don't blame my Sunny Ali. I'm telling you early. 917-683-7225. 917-683-7225. We're ready to shove the place down. We're going to jump down to Trinidad and Tobago. My friend, John Marshall on the ride. And this one is called, what? Shell Way, Sunny Ali. Shell Way.

0: Alright, it's my baby mama, Miss Patricia Arizona, right? She got the sugar cake only for us, Sunny Alley, not for you. You don't believe that's my baby mama? Baby mama, tell her how you feel about me.
1: DJ, Sunny Alley, you know I love you.
0: I love you too, baby. 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Sunny Alley, giving it to you nice and easy. 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We continue nice and easy on the ride. It's my baby mama,

We just happened to win a stay too long. We are now in the island of Dominica. Let's jump down to St. Vincent, the party animal. Say what?

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I am yours truly, Azali Ali. You're on the ride. We're not staying too long. Let's jump down.

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That was St. Vincent. We jump from Antigua to St. Vincent and now to Barbados. King Baba. You know what? You know what? I gotta play this one. Rum drinkers. Come.

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Do you know King Bubba has a radio station? Speaking about King Bubba, we're not going to stay too long on one song. You know what? King Bubba, slow down a little bit and let them wind their ways. Come now.

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You know what? 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So guess what? The girls say they want sugar cane. 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You know what? 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

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I am yours truly, Asani Ali.

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own a home in sunny Florida through a very special program. Very low, low, low, low, low, low down payment. Call Owen for more information. 917-751-1792. 917-751-1792. Now, I got a call earlier today. A young lady called me, she said, Sunny Alley,

All right, that party's just getting started. I want to remind you about the Rockaway Mother's Day experience. 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And Street Ruler Mother's Day Affair, that's Saturday, May the 9th as well. Which one will you choose? Which one will you choose? Which one will you choose? You know Street Ruler put on an event, man. I'm telling you. 2049 Bartow Avenue, Co-op City in the Bronx, New York. 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And the next day, Generous Band presents A Mother's Love with singing melody and goes back by the Generous Band. That's Sunday, May the 10th at the compound in Queens. Call right now, 347-645-4641 to get your ticket. 347-645-4641. We continue nice and easy on the ride. This is a very

Y'all so rude. 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

out of St. Vincent and the Grenadines, baby, all you gotta do is just dial my number. Sunny Alley is right there for ya. We get ready to get out of Zoga Aerobics. 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A Sunny Alley Love Cat. 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